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0: holding it down. That's Chase Matthew and his thoughts on being up on stage and performing in concert. You know, he's human.
1: 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But I can tell you, this is what I love to do, and this is my passion. And, you know, all these people showing up, I just want to make sure they leave better than the way they came in. And let's have a party. You're here. You spent your hard-earned money, and we traveled a long way. Let's make sure we make it worthwhile. And that's just what I want people to leave with. 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

0: Morgan Wallen's Don't We? Country Nights Live with Keith Urban up next. He's got his new Yacht Rock album, Flow State, out right now. Here he is talking a little about from the transition back in the day from a van to a tour bus.
1: I do have a nice bus, yes, and it's not lost on me either. 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Well, everybody travels by bus in America, and it's really the only way to get around.
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13: 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And do they really work? Well, first, let's talk about actual magnesium. 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

0: Zach Taub, South of Sanity on Country Nights Live. Sam Hunt up next by request. 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
14: 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Now, when it comes to the science, we looked into this, and I gotta say, there's not a lot of strong evidence that magnesium supplements will actually help you sleep. They might help you manage pain, they might help you lower your stress levels, or work to get your muscles to relax. And maybe it's those things then that help you get some better sleep. I'm Dr. Sanjay Gupta, helping you live a better life.
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17: A better life with Dr. Sanjay Gupta.
18: Slowly but surely, AI is seeping its way into every corner of our lives. One area perhaps I didn't expect is diet advice. A new study out of Turkey found that chatbots are recommending to teen boys and girls that they restrict their daily calories to dangerously low levels and eat a balance of nutrients that are kind of out of whack. Remember, teenagers are growing, one pediatrician told us. If they aren't getting enough nutrition, it can really stunt their growth on a number of levels. And in extreme cases, it can lead to significant health consequences. Large language models, LLMs, they are designed to agree with you. So if you're looking to lose weight, they're going to push you pretty hard in that direction. They also sometimes don't know how to tell the difference between good information and bad information. And you know who does? Your doctor. I'm Dr. Sanjay Gupta, helping you live a better life.
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1: Luke Bryan's Crash My Playa is headed back to Cancun for its 12th year, and the lineup is absolutely stacked. Thomas Rhett, Hardy, Brothers Osborne, Brett Young, and Gavin Adcock will all join Luke for 4 days of sun, sand, and country music, January 13th through 16th. Fans get the full, all-inclusive experience, pool parties, late-night shows, and activities with the artists. And one of the biggest stories this week that everyone's talking about, Jelly Roll quietly filed for divorce from Bunny XO back on May 18th after nearly 10 years of marriage. A source says it's a mutual decision and a private family matter. The two married in 2016 and have been open about the ups and downs in their relationship. Jelly is currently out on tour performing with Post Malone. And Kenny Chesney is getting a major honor, a career-spanning exhibit at the Country Music Hall of Fame and Museum. Kenny Chesney, Living in Fast Forward, opens July 23rd, showcasing everything from his early college days guitar to his Gibbs High School football jersey. That's your Country Nights Live news update. I'm Bev Rainey.
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0: Hardy has written so many incredible songs, including this one, which he got Eric Church, Morgan Wallen, and Tim McGraw on. 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

Good morning, good evening, whatever time of day it is for you. Always happy that you are here. My name is Justin. This is the Overnight Ride. Start practicing. The official dance for this one is out. It's Lady Wilson. John Mayer on guitar. Phone, keys, wallet on the Overnight Ride.

0: 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You're on the Overnight Ride. 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

0: We're not too far removed from Flow State, the brand new Keith Urban album, which is a yacht rock album. Yacht rock keeps getting bigger by the day. People love nostalgia. Michael McDonald's on the album. You performed with him at CMA Fest. Keith has not ruled out another yacht rock album. 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Take my suggestion. He should just do an album of covers by one of the greatest bands of all time, Hall & Oates. I need Keith doing Private Eyes, Rich Girl. I can't go for that. I could list them on and on. Keith, hopefully you're listening. You work next door to us. Stop by if you need more advice.
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0: My first reaction was to call the fire department. Instead, I was saved by coffee. My name's Justin. This is the Overnight Ride. I was telling you last night about how we were in the fancy part of the mall. And we went into a couple fancy stores. And there was a new one. Kind of had Western wear stuff, a hat bar, turquoise jewelry, cowboy chic. You get the vibe. So I walk in there with a couple of my friends, and there is nothing in there that I am interested in buying. I'm not a ring guy. And I was like, you know what? Let me accessorize at some point. Let me try a ring on. Okay? The last ring I ever bought was my class ring, and I had to get, like, it's special size because my fingers are large. My mom calls them my sausages. So I go in. I find a pretty cool ring. It's like a horse on it. It's very masculine, something that I may wear for a special occasion. Now, I know it's not going to fit my ring finger, so being the jokester that I am, I'm going to put it on my pinky and pretend that I'm a mobster, like a Sopranos character. So I put it on. I'm walking around like, hey, hey, hey. I do not look at the price tag. I then look at the price tag and realize this ring is $800. And let me tell you, I tried to take it off immediately. The problem was, it wasn't coming off. Now, in this moment, I don't know what to do. Because I've heard people that have had to go to, like, the fire station to get it cut off or whatever. And I don't want the workers to see. My friends are not as panicked as I am. They're laughing. They think this is hilarious. I had an $8 iced coffee because it's Nashville and everything here is overpriced and doesn't really deliver. So I put the coffee in my left hand, the pinky ring hand, and I kind of let the condensation fall into the ring and it slid off. So an $8 coffee saved me $792. I will never buy that coffee again unless I get jewelry stuck on me.
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2: 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The Overnight Ride will be right back.
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0: I've long held the stance that once a name is taken, no one else can use it. I'm Justin, it's the overnight ride. Specific example, we all know the Fresh Prince of Bel-Air, Will Smith. I love watching baseball. There's a player named Will Smith who was born after the show was out. It's like, all right, kind of set your kid up for failure. Although Will Smith is a good player in the Fresh Prince, is a good actor and rapper. I'm changing my stance because if you're named George Washington and the United States wins the World Cup of Soccer, you can win a free Jeep. So anybody who grew up with the name George Washington and people calling you a founding father on the playground, you now can get a free car. Wranglerforwashingtons.com. See this? Maybe someone listened to the show and they wanted to adjust my stance. So to all you George Washingtons out there, I hope you find your Jeep. Declare your Jeep.
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0: Zach John King get to drink it on the overnight ride, known now for his signature bibs on stage. He was asked how many he owns. He says about 15 different pairs he cycles through. He's got a long way to equal the hundreds of bell bottoms that Lainey Wilson has and the 60 black button-up fishing shirts that Luke Combs has.
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13: For the 9th year in a row, Finland has been named the happiest country in the world. That's according to the World Happiness Report put out every year by the Wellbeing Research Center at the University of Oxford in the UK. Two other Nordic nations, Iceland and Denmark, came in at numbers 2 and 3. Now, having spent quite a bit of time in these countries over my 2.5 decades as a journalist, I can tell you that this is not at all that surprising. There's an entirely different way of thinking in these countries. We before me, you might say. In other words, the mentality is less adversarial and much more, we're all in this together. One other interesting thing that came up was that no matter where someone lived, the more time they spent on social media, the less happy they were. Want to smile? It's simple. Put your phone away for a bit. I'm Dr. Sanjay Gupta, helping you live a better life.
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0: Did he get a refund or who ate it? We ask the important questions when it comes to crime stories. I've never seen one of these, but DoorDash has a delivery robot aptly named Dot. There was a SWAT standoff in Arizona. Streets are closed down. They're investigating something at a home. And of course, like, the robot doesn't know this. It's just trying to drop off the Wendy's this person ordered. The SWAT team fired off a flashbang, and then the robot just went right on through it. The officers then yelled at the robot. Obviously, it did not move. It continued on down. I guess they attached a truck to the robot and dragged it away. I'd be upset. Because I imagine the person that ordered this, I don't think it was the criminal. It's probably, you know, hungover. They know that a Baconator will cure their day. And then the robot never gets there. How do you file for a refund? It's like the SWAT team took my Wendy's? Or did the SWAT team eat it? There's so many questions, Hans, that are not answered. Like, there's a whole news article here. Not once did they answer the question, who ate it? Or did they get a refund?
1: 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The overnight ride will be right back.
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0: Russell Dickerson, Worth Your Wild on the Overnight Ride, got the craziest end of tour gift, which has become a tradition. You know, Rascal Flatts, I believe they bought Lauren Elena a car. 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There's been pools. There's been side-by-sides. 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The tour ends. Tim gets off his bus and slaps $20,000 into Russell's hand. RD says he took it out of his pants, gave it to him, and was like, here we go. Stood up out of the back pocket, 20 bands. Says, there you go, buddy. What a great tour. Which is great, because when people ask me for a gift, like, what do I want? I'm like, just give me cash. Tim McGraw, good gift giver.
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12: More and more people are using magnesium supplements to help them sleep. But are they safe? And do they really work? Well, first, let's talk about actual magnesium. That's an essential mineral that is needed for more than 300 different processes in the body, according to one dietitian. And most people get enough of it simply from the foods they eat. Now, if you're not getting enough, there are a few different types of supplements you can try. But as always, you should talk to your doctor before starting any new medication or supplement, whether it's prescription or over the counter. Now, when it comes to the science, we looked into this, and I gotta say, there's not a lot of strong evidence that magnesium supplements will actually help you sleep. They might help you manage pain, they might help you lower your stress levels, or work to get your muscles to relax. And maybe it's those things then that help you get some better sleep. I'm Dr. Sanjay Gupta, helping you live a better life.
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Zach Topps, South of Sanity on The Overnight Ride. Loosely confirmed. New album next spring. And maybe some new music at the end of the summer. Guy's a machine, just keeps putting out music. Right now, Bailey Zimmerman and Chevy Silverado.

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0: I'm Justin. This is the Overnight Ride. Who's this?
1: Jeff the Joke Guy.
0: Calling in from Dallas, Texas. What do you got for us tonight?
1: How do you unlock the vault with the KFC secret recipe in it?
0: How do you unlock the vault with the KFC secret recipe in it? How?
1: You use a Kentucky.
0: Oh, no.
1: It's been several years since Notre Dame caught fire, and nobody knows why. But Quasimodo has a hunch. I ordered a vault and a speaker from Amazon.
0: A vault and a speaker from Amazon. What happened?
1: They arrived safe and sound.
0: That's cheesy, but good.
1: As I get older, I remember all the people that I lost along the way. Maybe a career as a hiking guide wasn't the right choice. 3 out of 4 voices in my head want to go to bed. The other wants to know if penguins have knees. I can't sleep, usually, because I can't stop thinking about how long it would take for a giraffe to throw up. The first 1,000,000 people to send me $1 will receive a copy of How to Become a Millionaire on Instagram as a gift free from me. This is Jeff the Joke Guy signing off.
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12: 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I'm Dr. Sanjay Gupta, helping you live a better life.
13: 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Is this on? 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Thank you for finding WIBK online, and be sure to let us know where you're listening to. 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
3: Weather. Well, after a very active finish to our Thursday, we are still left with a little bit of cloud cover, lingering downpours, and some fog, but things are starting to improve as we close out the work week. You will start to notice increasing sunshine as the afternoon progresses and highs in the upper 70s, lower 80s, and lower humidity settling in. In the WVLT First Alert Weather Center, I'm meteorologist Sydney Sullivan.
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7: For the ninth year in a row, Finland has been named the happiest country in the world. That's according to the World Happiness Report put out every year by the Wellbeing Research Center at the University of Oxford in the UK. Two other Nordic nations, Iceland and Denmark, came in at numbers 2 and 3. Now, having spent quite a bit of time in these countries over my 2.5 decades as a journalist, I can tell you that this is not at all that surprising. There's an entirely different way of thinking in these countries. We before me, you might say. In other words, the mentality is less adversarial and much more, we're all in this together. One other interesting thing that came up was that no matter where someone lived, the more time they spent on social media, the less happy they were. Want to smile? It's simple. Put your phone away for a bit. I'm Dr. Sanjay Gupta, helping you live a better life.
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1: Good Friday morning from the WVLT Newsroom. I'm Brittany Tarwater. Knox County commissioners are proposing changes to the school's district budget after it was already set. Knox County commissioners have voted to cut $4 million from Knox County Schools' approved fiscal year budget. The change drops the school district's budget from $717 million to $713. Officials say the county still needs to meet state-required standards for school funding. The United Way of Greater Knoxville wants you to know how your donations are being spent. The agency says it took in more than $8.3 million last year. The money was distributed to 118 organizations. Much of that help is going to those who hold jobs but struggle to get by. Next Friday, Sevier County is hosting a big celebration for America's 250th birthday. The free event starts at 6:30 at the Sevier County Courthouse in downtown Sevierville. It starts with a program and presentation of colors, bagpipes, the national anthem, and a recognition of local veterans. From the WVLT Newsroom, I'm Brittany Tarwater with the three things you need to know. Have a great Friday.
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3: Weather. Much calmer conditions will gradually settle on in. You still will be left with quite a bit of cloud cover and some lingering downpours. But by late morning, we are gradually clearing things out, making way to increasing sunshine and highs topping out in the upper 70s, lower 80s with lower humidity settling in. In the WVLT First Alert Weather Center, I'm meteorologist Sydney Sullivan.
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0: 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It's 2026. Am I supposed to feel bad that I haven't got my dad a card, a gift for Father's Day? Because I was thinking about it this morning. I'm like, well, he's in Iowa. And if I buy something, unless it's Amazon, which is so impersonal, he ain't going to get it. And then I'm like, I just talked to him for 30 minutes the other day on the phone. Isn't that what's more important? Does it even matter?
1: Do you all normally swap gifts?
0: No.
1: See, we made a pact years ago. I don't even know how long ago. Like, we just don't do adult gifts in our house. We don't do birthday. Like, we'll go to dinner. We might go to a Father's Day brunch or something like that. Sure. But we don't do birthdays. We don't do Mother's Day. We don't do Christmas gifts. Nothing. It's great.
0: Dad will still, on my birthday, Apple pay me $100, like Apple Cash, It's an iPhone thing. And then for Christmas, I think they send me $150. That's it. They send the money and it sits in my account and I use it as needed. But it's like, I don't even think he cares. And then if you try to like look stuff up, my dad's almost 75. You know, the best gifts I used to get him was those stupid little, he has a bar in his house. He built a bar. Okay. I would buy him these stupid little like puzzles, the kind of like what do you call them? They're like
2: brain teaser.
0: They're like physical puzzles.
1: Mm-hmm. Okay.
0: And so they were like little bar props. But even that, I'm like,
2: I went online to try to look for ideas, and it's always just really, really weird stuff. Like some of them that I noted were Guerlain extra foot cream for $21.
1: What?
2: I'm like, why would you buy your father foot cream? A Carhartt insulated dog coat. I'm like, that's not a gift for your dad. That's a gift for the dog.
1: For the dog?
0: It's like, they're just things that like I would buy for my, like if I need a beard trimmer, I'm going to get a beard trimmer.
1: Right.
0: I don't know.
1: So let me ask you a question because you're the only dad in the room here.
0: Mm.
1: If I was to buy my husband a gift or my dad or your dad, like coming from a dad's man's perspective.
0: Yes.
1: What would said gift be? Help everybody out. Okay. Tell them what the real men want out there.
0: Let me choose where we go eat. And there's no question about it. I'll just choose where I want to eat and that's it. As weird as it is.
1: Okay.
0: So I want us to go to, my wife doesn't even know this. We're going to Waffle House for breakfast on Saturday. And then let's go do some sort of experience that is cool for me as a dad. So we're going to go fishing with the boys.
1: Okay.
0: We fish a lot, but like we'll go fishing and we will clear space for that. And just experience stuff. I think we're going to go see the Toy Story movie. We're the Disney Pixar kind of family. So we're going to go see that. And those are all like good experiences, but none of them have to do with me unwrapping anything.
1: So you as a dad, you don't care if you unwrap anything.
0: It's nice, especially when it's thoughtful. Right. But it's like, I don't think I end the day and feel like, hey, something didn't happen today.
1: Well, see, like with my husband, I would rather if I see something throughout the year that I want to get him, I would rather just get it and give it to him right then.
0: Right.
1: Than for society to tell me it's Father's Day. You have to buy him a gift. Same thing with my dad.
0: I found this list online. So these are like the top five things that dads say they really want. Not these corny gifts that Carly was talking about. I want to pack a cooler and go to the local park, set up a small grill, cook some burgers, drink a beer or two, and hang out with my wife and daughter. See what I'm saying? It's just special. I'd love to go on a long hike with my kids. I want to go to a baseball game, eat some hot dogs, enjoy some time with my kids. I want a day off. I want to spend time with my family and not be expected to go out to a meal with my in-laws. That's not me talking. That's this list I'm reading.
1: Okay.
0: See what I'm saying? That's it. So like if you're a wife or, you know, whatever, trying to figure out what to do, see what would make him feel great for a day. What would be his perfect day? And then go create that. Right?
1: Well, and I think that remind me later, guys, I got to make some reservations. I think I know the restaurant I want to take them to.
0: Yeah.
1: Mm-hmm.
0: Something thoughtful that means something to him. Gifts are cool, but not everything. It's Joey and Nancy.
3: Joey and Nancy.
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10: A better life with Dr. Sanjay Gupta.
11: By age 35, two-thirds of American men will experience some degree of noticeable hair loss. And by age 50, about 85% of men will have significantly thinning hair. That's according to the American Hair Loss Association. Now, one dermatologist explained that hair loss can either be genetic or it can be triggered by stress, illness, surgery, medications, major life events. No matter the cause, a lot of men, understandably, are frustrated by hair loss because it seems like a loss of control. You can take great care of your scalp by all sorts of expensive lotions and potions, but that might not matter. There are some tried and true medications that might work, like minoxidil or finasteride. But another solution is just shaving it off, and I've heard more and more how liberating this can be for a lot of guys. That's the ultimate control of their appearance. I'm Dr. Sanjay Gupta, helping you live a better life.
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0: Elvis Billy hollering and carrying on.
1: Everybody, let's go.
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3: Let's go.
4: Let's get ready.
5: If this was pro wrestling, we'd be a tag team, you know?
6: Joey and Nancy!
7: I'm not a deep thinker. I'm more of a surface level.
5: Don't ask any more questions, lest we sound stupid.
8: Good morning. Good morning.
0: I've listened to WLVK all my life, and I've never heard such stupid stuff.
1: This is Sherry from Seymour. Here comes my two favorite people, Joey and Nancy. Yeah!

0: you. Good morning.
1: Well, I'm glad I finally made it here. I got behind somebody coming to work this morning that was going 30 miles an hour in a 40. And look, I know it was raining. I know I need to slow down. I have bald tires and my windshield wipers barely work. But.
2: Wow.
1: I'm sorry. I need to get this off my chest.
2: I'm surprised you admitted all that out loud.
1: Yeah. Well, I did. And I'm just trying to be honest.
2: What's wrong with 30 miles an hour?
1: Because you're going 30 in a 40.
2: I know, but what's wrong? How many miles is your drive? Do you know down to the... Of course, I know.
1: I have no idea. 6 miles, probably.
2: Okay. So how much extra time is that?
1: Probably like 38 seconds, Joey, but that's not the point. The point is...
2: Got to be in a hurry.
1: Listen, it's not... I have it timed down to where I get here at a specific time every morning.
2: You're right.
1: And when you pull out in front of me, look, I'm not a cop. I don't want to pull you over. I just want you to get the hell out of my way. Because, like, I'm trying to get to work.
2: Yeah.
1: And, like, I could tell that they were on their phone because they kept doing, like, the jerk over type of, you know, the type of move. And I'm like,
2: no.
1: Just go the speed limit at least.
2: I got stuck behind somebody the other day. I had left the gym. And I don't know about you, but when I'm not feeling well or I'm tired or exhausted, I drive slower.
1: Really?
2: It's weird. It's like I feel like if I drive slower, then maybe it's because reaction times or something. I don't feel on top. But I feel like I'm driving slow and I look ahead of me and I swear to you, it was producer Carly on the interstate driving dead on the speed limit, the far right lane.
3: That was you.
2: It was. And of course, I was never going to acknowledge that I saw you.
3: But I was curious about that.
2: Yeah, because you see I see your plates, and she's got a specialty plate, and I was like, I think that's Carly, but she was going literally 65 miles an hour.
3: The only reason I was in the right lane doing that is because I was getting off at like the next exit.
2: Oh, yeah, that was me.
3: Yeah,
2: but there's sometimes I'm like, hey man, I just drive slow because it's like. I don't know. The faster I drive, the more aware I need. We sound really dangerous this morning. What I'm saying is, if I'm tired or I'm exhausted or whatever, I don't care.
3: It's funny because I didn't think it was you because you were driving slow. I was like, there's no way that's Joey.
2: Yeah.
3: He's too far back.
2: Yeah,
3: and I'm like, or it could be Joey and he doesn't want to get near me.
2: When I'm tired, and I get that way sometimes after the gym or wherever, and I'm like, I just need to get home. Yeah. Yeah, that was me. And
1: which
2: I was
1: is like, funny because normally you'd think the opposite. You're like, I just need to get home, so get me home.
2: And I've got this weird tick I've told you about. I don't want to pass people I know.
1: Mm-hmm. Right.
2: Like I do not, even if I wanted to go faster, I would not have passed you, Carly.
3: Yeah.
2: I followed our boss home one day, like our big boss. And he drove on the dot 65 miles an hour. The entire way. And I'm like, this is going to be a while.
1: I wish that I had that bone in my body.
2: To go slow?
1: Go
2: the speed limit?
1: Yeah.
2: You just go, though. That's your whole thing.
1: I just am, like, to the wall all the time.
2: I'm going to need you to get your tires looked at.
1: I really need to get new tires,
2: I got a guy for you.
1: Yeah. Well, I've been waiting on my dad because he needs new tires too. So we were trying to get a 2-for-1 deal.
2: Is that even a thing?
1: Can you
2: do that? Oh, okay.
1: He knows the tire guy.
2: Oh, okay.
1: Yeah.
2: You get the bulk rubber discount?
1: Pretty much.
2: All right.
1: Yeah. And we got my daughter's tires there like 2 weeks ago. So it's more like a 3-for-1.
2: Sweet. Well, it's Friday. We got a lot going on. We're going to be celebrating dads today. Of course, more Dollywood Splash Country tickets. 7 a.m. We're doing Daddy So Country. Also, I've been thinking about my favorite quote from my dad. The one I've repeated it a number of times. And in a little bit, we're going to be talking about listeners' favorite dad quotes. Things their dad have actually... You will die at some of these, Nancy.
1: There's something my dad says, and I don't understand it. So maybe somebody can explain it to me. This will be perfect.
2: And I don't know if anybody else lost sleep with this jelly roll, bunny roll thing.
1: Ooh.
2: Bunny XO thing. Man, like, I don't know how I feel about all of it.
1: It's
2: borderline sad,
1: it's
2: right?
1: Sad. It's just sad, and it's a lot of information.
2: Yeah, but I also kind of like the way they're handling it and talking about it. That is going to be hot tea this morning. It's all coming up on Wivick.
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2: Good Friday morning from the WVLT newsroom. I'm Brittany Tarwater. Anderson County officials meeting yesterday to break down a massive $750,000 opioid settlement grant. The money is going to programs like New Purpose, Ridgeview, Isaiah 117 House, and Anderson County Recovery Court. Each organization gets a share of the money starting July 1st. Tennessee is taking probation and parole services on the road. The Tennessee Department of Correction is rolling out mobile community supervision offices, hoping to help people in rural areas who don't have reliable transportation. These units drive into small communities so people on probation or parole can check in, meet with officers, and connect with support services. 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It's called Harvey's Boo Bash. Guests will enjoy and meet and greet all of Dollywood's favorite harvest time characters and be part of dance parties. It's October 16th, 23rd, and 30th. A limited number of tickets will be sold for each event. From the WVLT newsroom, I'm Brittany Tarwater with the three things you need to know. Have a great day.
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5: Weather. Well, after a very active finish to our Thursday, we are still left with a little bit of cloud cover, lingering downpours, and some fog. But things are starting to improve as we close out the work week. You will start to notice increasing sunshine as the afternoon progresses and highs in the upper 70s, lower 80s, and lower humidity settling in. In the WVLT First Alert Weather Center, I'm meteorologist Sydney Sullivan.
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1: Hello and welcome to Group Therapy. Who may we be talking to?
2: Hey, this is Mitch, and I am not very smart.
1: Oh.
2: I did something really dumb at work.
1: What'd you do?
3: Oh my God.
2: Well, I should say my behavior was not very smart. Right. I am completely smart and worthy and everything. But what I did at my weekly staff meeting, conducted by my very slow and boring boss, was you know, the kind where you're, you know, where everybody has to be there. This could have been an email, but we're all sitting there listening because they are exerting their power and going on and on and on.
3: No idea.
4: We have no idea how that feels ever.
3: No, seriously. We've never experienced that. What did you do?
2: Okay, so my boss is not shutting up. I'm sitting there and everybody's like nodding off in the meeting, and I go to my Apple Watch to text a colleague who's also just, you know, in the same situation as I am, and I go talk to text, and I say into my watch, OMG, will he ever shut up? But instead of sending it, the watch reads it back to me out loud to confirm the message, you know, Siri voice, in the silent room. So I'm panicking, right, as this thing is talking to me, and everybody in the room smacking my wrist, but some of it definitely came out, especially the part where the watch said, sending, OMG, will he ever and then
3: You got bit.
4: Wait, okay, I got a couple questions. First of all, do you not have your phone in this meeting?
2: No, we're not supposed to have phones. You know, the etiquette is such that you put your phone down.
3: No phones.
4: Okay.
3: But your phone's connected to your watch. Okay.
4: And then why in a silent meeting would you talk to text? What are you, like, tying your shoe down there and going, oh my God?
2: Well, you know, you can kind of get away with a little.
3: You
2: like,
3: ever tried to text on an Apple Watch?
4: I don't have an Apple Watch.
3: I don't have one. It is clunky. With big fat man hands.
4: See, that's why I don't have one. I will inadvertently put myself in this exact same situation.
3: You can do it. You can whisper very articulately, and it'll catch you. But I would never have thought about it repeating back to you.
2: Oh, it does. It's a nice little confirmation tool, but it just is so loud, and everybody heard it.
4: Oh,
3: wait, did he
4: no.
3: hear it? Did he like respond?
2: So that's the thing. After OMG, will he ever shut up, was heard, there was this awkward ripple of laughter in the room. And my boss just kept going on and on like nothing had happened. And I am not sure if he heard it. But I can't be positive. So since Monday, my boss hasn't said a single word about this. And I'm spiraling. I just don't know, and I'm wondering if he heard it or if he is pretending he didn't hear it, and I'm just wondering if I'm imagining the whole thing. I don't know if he's mad at me. Am I overthinking this?
4: How is he acting? Is he, like, acting distant, or is he acting completely normal towards you? Like, I know a lot of bosses that just don't talk to their employees hardly ever.
2: No, we normally get along pretty great, which, you know, makes it even worse because it seems like business as usual. Like, he hasn't acted like anything has changed. But I do want to apologize if he did hear it. But I'm also terrified that if I bring it up and he didn't hear it, then I'm making things worse for myself.
3: I'm torn. That would tear me up.
4: I don't know if
3: that'd
4: I
3: tear
4: have
3: me
4: advice
3: up
4: for this.
3: Because I'd be telling myself he heard it. And he's going to hold a grudge, and at some point, I'm going to pay the price for this, and I want this over with.
2: Right.
3: Hang on a sec. Let's go to Anxiety Corner. Carly, what would you do in this situation?
5: Oh, I would completely avoid the entire situation. I would never admit to anything. Even if they confronted me about it, I would say that I was texting my friend about a different friend in a group chat.
3: All right, what does Mitch do in this situation?
4: We need help.
3: He trash-talked his boss. in a meeting on his Apple Watch and it read it out loud. It said, OMG, will he ever shut up?
4: But he doesn't know if his boss actually heard it or not.
3: So he's kind of spiraling. The number is 656-9485. Call or text what you do. We'll come back on Group Therapy.
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6: Just heading out. Keep in mind some of these streets still wet from overnight showers, but you are doing a good job as you make your way to, through, and around downtown Knoxville. I am seeing a couple of slowdowns heading northbound on Chapman Highway out of Seymour. You are in good shape on Kingston Pike through Farragut and through Sequoia Hills.
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6: Sherry Bigler, Pete Michaels Traffic.
8: Morning cloud cover and a few lingering downpours will make way to increasing sunshine as the afternoon progresses and highs in the low 80s. In the WVLT for SLRT Weather Center, I'm meteorologist Sydney Sullivan.
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1: Back with Group Therapy. Oh, Mitch. Oh, Mitchy Mitch. So he was trying to trash talk his boss in a meeting by speaking into his Apple Watch. You know, the whole dictation thing.
2: Right.
1: And basically said, OMG, will he ever shut up, is one of them meetings. But the Apple Watch read the text out loud. Everybody laughed and got weird, but the boss didn't respond. And now he's like, I feel like he knows, do I need to apologize?
2: And I, you know, from the snarky side of me, I would be like, congratulations, I woke everybody up in the meeting.
3: Yeah, but you don't know my boss. I mean, I literally saw my entire job flash before my eyes.
2: What do you do for a living, just out of sheer curiosity?
3: I'm in the tech sector.
2: Oh, so he probably doesn't have a sense
1: of
2: humor.
1: That's what I literally just thought.
4: See,
1: that.
4: Avoid and lie. That's my advice.
1: Erica texted. She said, I'd quit on the spot.
2: I would leave
1: to avoid any of the awkwardness. Morning, WIVK. What are you doing in this situation?
5: I would own it, you know, just because if they're close enough, I don't say friends, but like partners at work or coworkers, whatever word you want to use there. You know, he may think the same about him sometimes. You know, you never know.
2: Well, somebody does not agree with you. They sent us a Facebook message and said, deny until you die.
5: No, but I'm different than that. I'd take it and own it. I'd have fun with it.
1: Yeah, man. I appreciate it. Oh, Nikki's on the phone. I know you're going to have something to say.
6: So, me personally, I'm that type of person that doesn't care what anybody thinks of me or my thoughts or my mouth. I wouldn't care, but I kind of like Carly's idea.
1: Right, I think you never mention anything, I think.
2: Yeah.
6: Exactly. I mean, because I'm sure he's not the only one that has a watch in the room, so it could have been anybody.
1: Thank you, Nikki. Appreciate it. Morning, Lisa. What do you want to say?
7: Honesty is always the best policy, but if he's in a room full of people, deny, deny, deny.
2: You are not the only one that has said that. We've gotten a million texts that said deny, deny, deny.
7: 1,000% deny that ever. You don't even know what he's talking about. Deny it.
2: Oh, my gosh. Wait, but listen to Freddie's idea. He said, let your boss know that you heard it too and you're willing to work with him to find out where it came from.
7: 100%. I agree with that. I like that better than deny, deny, deny.
2: I do too.
1: Thank you, Lisa. Appreciate it. Do we have any good advice?
2: I feel like this is the first time that I have truly, like, sucked at group therapy.
1: Right. I got it. Here's what I think you should do. Man to man. Be a man about this. Completely avoid it and don't talk about it like it ever happened.
2: Thank you. Like, if he's not acting a type of way towards you, I'm going to think that he did not.
1: Just leave it.
2: And you need to not be awkward towards him, because I can see, like, him not knowing and you're, like, trying to buddy up with him, you know, like, bump elbows, like, did you see what they did in the football game on Sunday?
1: Yeah.
3: Right. Just be cool. Be cool. Don't overdo it, because then he'll know something's up.
1: Right. And if it comes up...
4: Lie.
1: No, don't lie.
2: I don't know what you're talking about.
1: If it comes up, dude knows, and be honest, because if you lie, it's even worse.
4: I'd be like, you know what?
1: Yeah, I did. That was stupid. Sorry.
3: And you know what else I could say? I could say, you know what? I'm sorry I did that, but you already covered everything so well at the beginning of the meeting that you didn't need to say anything.
2: I think that's a pucker move right there. That's get the napkin and wipe the brown stuff off your nose.
1: Interesting.
3: Well, yeah. Just trying to keep my job. Just trying to keep these kids fed, you know?
1: Hey, man, this technology is going to break us. All right, man. Mm-mm. Mitch, thank you for calling Group Therapy.
3: Thank you for your help.
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0: 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If you've got a dad that has like incredible quotes, super quotable, I know your dad is, Nancy.
1: Oh, he's great at it.
0: You're constantly repeating the weird stuff he said. I want you to text in your favorite dad quote, and we'll read it in a couple of minutes. I've got a doozy, and I thought my dad had the best one, but no, people have me beat for sure. 9 a.m. this morning. I'm not saying it's your last chance to win $107,000 in our playlist payoff. 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Pretty important.
1: Well, and you need to go ahead and download the game board. 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
0: It's courtesy of Sofas and More and Visit My Smokies. And here's the deal. Even if you don't win the jackpot, you're still getting a $25 gas card, and you'll be qualified to go see Alan Jackson. Basically, his last big show ever. It's the Last Call tour at Nissan Stadium. If you win that, you'll get the tickets, and you're going to get $500 for gas and a hotel. 9 a.m. this morning.
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3: Good morning from the WVLT newsroom. I'm Brittany Tarwater. Knoxville police need your help finding a missing man last seen more than a week ago. Christopher Neely left his job at Hall's Burger King around midnight June 9th. Hasn't been heard from since. KPD says he's 5'5", 200 pounds, and blue eyes with brown hair. The Rock Creek Campground will reopen this morning, but visitors won't be allowed in the water. This comes after last week's train derailment in Morgan County. The Nemo Day use area will stay closed. The state has a no-contact order in place for the Emory River as they continue to test it for contaminants. The National Park says it's continuing to coordinate with the state, EPA, and environmental agents about what's happening. Today is a federal holiday, Juneteenth, marking the end of slavery in the United States. Government offices are closed, along with the U.S. Post Office and most banks. The city of Knoxville is hosting a parade today at 10 o'clock, stepping off at Chilhowee Park. From the WVLT Newsroom, I'm Brittany Tarwater with the three things you need to know. Have a great day.
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5: 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Also slowing Western Avenue at Ed Childs and right around 640.
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8: Weather. Much calmer conditions will gradually settle on in. You still will be left with quite a bit of cloud cover and some lingering downpours. But by late morning, we are gradually clearing things out, making way to increasing sunshine and highs topping out in the upper 70s, lower 80s with lower humidity settling in. In the WVLT First Alert Weather Center, I'm meteorologist Sydney Sullivan.
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0: WIVK. Father's Day is on Sunday. I was thinking about my dad. He's still around, by the way. But I was thinking about the quote that always pops in my head when I talk about him. Can you name it? Do you know what it is? I've quoted him a number of times on this.
1: No, actually, I don't know.
0: The quote is, "Joey, all I ask for is C's when it comes to your report card."
1: Oh.
0: Because I was getting, man, there was, I had a tough time. I think late middle school, early high school, I was doing D's and some F's. He's like, "Joey, all I ask for is C's.
1: See, just be average."
0: And I remember the time thinking, I don't think dads say that usually. I'm not sure.
1: Oh, my mom said it all the time.
0: Really?
1: Mm-hmm.
0: Okay, so, but it's Father's Day, and your dad is so quotable because he's got all these, what's the sailor sky in the morning warning deal?
1: He says, a pink sky at night is a sailor's delight, but a pink sky in the morning is a sailor's warning. All right. He also says that he's busier than a one-armed paper hanger, or he's busier than a one-legged man in a butt-kicking contest.
0: See, the ones that make you think, those are the ones that I both love
1: My
0: and frustrate me.
1: My dad is king of the one-liners.
0: The ones that you're like, I don't know what that means, but I know it means something. Mm-hmm. All right, we got a lot of people messaging. These are their favorite dad quotes. This is from their dad, or in some of these cases, their husband, who is a dad.
1: I've got one from Matt. Whenever you're ready for it, just let me know.
0: Oh, you kick us off, Nancy.
1: Matt always says, "Us, you got a turd in your pocket?" Sorry.
0: I should have made you wait on that one. All right, Tiffany, if you're going to be dumb, you got to be tough. That's what Tiffany's husband says. You're going to be dumb, you got to be tough. Jen, her dad used to say, "Don't slap the hand that feeds you."
1: My parents always said that.
0: Valerie's dad. And this is one of those I don't understand. If you can get the milk for free, why buy the cow?
1: Yep. Heard that one.
0: Is that basically, what does it mean?
1: I think that's kind of like an enabling thing. Like, if you're going to get something, why go out and spend so much more?
0: Okay. There's a lesson in there.
1: Yes, there is a lesson in there.
0: It's confusing. All right, here we go. Cheryl says, her dad used to say, "It's too far from your heart to kill you."
1: Oh,
0: it's
1: yeah.
0: too far from your heart to kill you.
1: I've definitely said that.
0: Terry says her dad had such wisdom. Used to say, "Don't stress over things you can't control. It causes headaches and wrinkles." I love this one. This sounds like something Carly's dad would say. Tracy's dad used to say, "It's a holiday weekend. The law will be on the roads."
1: Ooh,
0: it's not even a saying.
1: That is a Patrick Duggan quote right there.
0: All right, here's another one. "He who hesitates is lost."
1: See, that's deep.
0: Yeah. I love this one, too. Jessica's dad used to say, "You shouldn't laugh at other people's calamities." What a big word.
1: That is a big word.
0: All right, Andrew's dad used to say, "If you hang around crap, you're going to get some on you. Choose your friends wisely." Darlene's dad, "You and that damn smartphone."
1: My dad calls them idiot machines.
0: Idiot machines.
1: Mm-hmm. He's over there on that idiot machine again.
0: All right, we got a couple more. These are dad quotes. "I've been there and done that, so think twice before you lie to me." Ain't that true? I've told my kids that. I said, "I've got a lot of experience."
1: Mm-hmm.
0: I'm a sneaky person.
1: We will catch you.
0: Yeah, exactly. "You dance, you pay the fiddler."
1: Heard that one.
0: Again. Sounds great. I have no idea what it means.
1: If you, basically...
0: The consequences?
1: Yeah, absolutely. Absolutely. Melanie texted in. She said her daddy says it's slick as snot on a doorknob. Don't ask me why anyone would know how slick that is.
0: All right, one more. These are actual dad quotes from listeners this morning. Shane said her dad used to say, "Remember, I'm the second meanest guy on earth because there's always room for..." Oh, geez, Joey. "Remember, I'm the second meanest guy on earth because there's always room for improvement."
1: Mm-hmm. So, and he's right about that too.
0: Followed by, "I suggest you stop while you're ahead."
1: Somebody else texted in and said, "When my dad was ready to leave and we weren't, he would tell my mom, 'Are you riding or walking?'"
0: And one more. Josh said, If and butts were candy and nuts, we'd all have a Merry Christmas."
1: My husband says that all the time.
2: Joey and Nancy got all the
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1: Y'all get your pen and paper ready because we have the entire breakdown of the Jelly Roll Bunny XO divorce from both sides. I've got all that tea and more coming up next.
2: Joey and Nancy.
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0: Details came out yesterday about Jelly Roll and Bunny XO's divorce. So get your pen and paper ready and let's take some notes. So Bunny addressed a ton of things in her podcast. She said, listen, this is not mutual, but it's kind of my fault. It all came to head on Mother's Day. They had a huge fight that she then packed a bag and left. And as she was leaving, she was like, just go ahead and file the papers. They didn't speak for like 2 weeks after that. So he took her at her word and he filed for divorce like literally 2 weeks later.
1: Well, and she was saying in the podcast, that was something they never said. That was like a cardinal rule. Like, we don't use the D word.
0: Right.
1: And but that he had said it a lot of times in the past, and that he was, what you call him, the runner. He runs away from the bad situations or whatever.
0: Absolutely.
1: But she had never said it before.
0: Correct. So then she said it. He took her to his word. And then after it happened, she was like, wait. I did it out of anger and frustration. But she acknowledges that they're literally, they've served each other's purpose, that they're in different places right now. And she's also admitted that Jelly Roll has already started dating.
2: Has my husband started dating? Yes, he has. And we're happy for him. Daddy Roll is probably in his finest season, right?
0: Mm-hmm.
2: Like, I mean, the man looks great.
3: He's feeling himself.
2: He looks so good. He is healthier than he's ever been. And Jay is a little lover. And he, you know, he likes to snuggle and he likes to cuddle. So don't worry about your girl. She's fine over here. I've got plenty. I'm ready to just focus on myself, pour into myself. But my husband is ready to date.
3: He is ready.
2: He's rearing and ready to go. He's all hopped up on testosterone, let me tell you. And he's ready to go. So he's even started dating, which is great. I love that. His DMs are open. Go to freaking his Instagram. Like, you guys, don't be scared. Everybody go hit him up.
3: Shoot your shot.
2: I will be the ex-wife. Okay, and we'll have a great time.
1: They're an interesting couple.
0: Uh-huh.
1: I have a question. Uh-huh. Did she talk about what went wrong or like what changed in their relationship that got him to this point?
0: Okay, so you heard her say that he's hopped up on testosterone.
1: Yeah.
0: And that's because they've been going through IVF, and she claims that they are going to be welcoming a baby together very soon.
1: They're having the baby.
0: Yes, and that when he was on testosterone, he was an absolute nightmare to be around. And then when they were going through the IVF, it made her very sick. And then they just basically haven't talked to each other for the last 18 months.
1: She talked about that. I got a clip.
2: And we always preach, you got to be comfortable having the uncomfortable conversations. And we did that for 8 years in. And then the past, you know, year and a half, we kind of got away from that because just we're in a different life right now.
0: They are going to be raising, quote, this little nugget as one big happy family on their compound, to which she is still going to be living there.
1: Wait, I missed that. Oh, whoa.
0: In different houses on the same piece of property. But Jelly Roll had a concert last night, and he's like, basically, guys, get your phones out. This is the only time I'm going to talk about this.
4: I wasn't going to talk about this tonight, but while we're talking about liars, the internet is a liar, too. It's the only time, the only city I'm going to speak about this, so break your camera phones out now. Me and my wife are best friends. We will always be best friends. We just got off the phone earlier today. Nobody cheated on nobody. She just did a whole podcast about it. You can go watch it. Every word of it is the truth. That will be my best friend forever. This is the only time I will ever speak about it. Bunny, I love you, baby. Thank you for those 10 years.
0: Well, there you have it. Nothing salacious, no affairs, no cheating. They're still best friends. And at the end of the day, this might be the most amicable divorce of all time.
1: Wow.
0: I know. I'm Nancy. That's your hot tea.
5: And now you know the rumor and a lot of mystery. Joey and Nancy sip a hot tea.
6: I don't see any slowdowns on the interstate as of yet, but that volume is continuing to build. Now 640 eastbound ramp to 75 north. Doing a great job right through the heart of town, but volume building as well, heading 40 eastbound past Cedar Bluff and Paper Mill. 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Sherry Bigler, Pete Michaels, traffic.
7: Morning cloud cover and a few lingering downpours will make way to increasing sunshine as the afternoon progresses and highs in the low 80s. In the WVLT for SLRT Weather Center, I'm meteorologist Sydney Sullivan.
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20: You ever wake up in the middle of the night or maybe first thing in the morning and notice drool on your pillow? Unless you're sleeping next to someone who hasn't already seen all your good, bad, and ugly, it's probably not that big a deal and not anything to worry about unless it's something that just started happening recently. When people drool at night, it's often because of a stuffy nose, acid reflux, or being a mouth breather. People who sleep on their stomach or side are more likely to drool than someone who sleeps on their back. But in some cases, drooling at night can be a warning sign of something more serious, like dental issues, sleep apnea, or even early symptoms of Parkinson's disease. If you're at all concerned about this, the best place to start is with an ENT doctor, an ears, nose, and throat doctor. They can recommend a sleep study to possibly get some answers. I'm Dr. Sanjay Gupta, helping you live a better life.
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2: Good Friday morning from the WVLT Newsroom. I'm Brittany Tarwater. Knox County commissioners are proposing changes to the school's district budget after it was already set. Knox County commissioners have voted to cut $4 million from Knox County Schools' approved fiscal year budget. The change drops the school district's budget from $717 million to $713. Officials say the county still needs to meet state-required standards for school funding. The United Way of Greater Knoxville wants you to know how your donations are being spent. The agency says it took in more than $8.3 million last year. The money was distributed to 118 organizations. Much of that help is going to those who hold jobs but struggle to get by. Next Friday, Sevier County is hosting a big celebration for America's 250th birthday. The free event starts at 6:30 at the Sevier County Courthouse in downtown Sevierville. It starts with a program and presentation of colors, bagpipes, the national anthem, and a recognition of local veterans. From the WVLT Newsroom, I'm Brittany Tarwater with the three things you need to know. Have a great Friday.
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5: I don't see any slowdowns on the interstate as of yet, but that volume is continuing to build. Now 640 eastbound ramp to 75 north, doing a great job right through the heart of town, but volume building as well, heading 40 eastbound past Cedar Bluff and Paper Mill. 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Sherry Bigler, Pete Michaels, traffic.
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7: Weather. Well, after a very active finish to our Thursday, we are still left with a little bit of cloud cover, lingering downpours, and some fog, but things are starting to improve as we close out the work week. You will start to notice increasing sunshine as the afternoon progresses and highs in the upper 70s, lower 80s, and lower humidity settling in. In the WVLT First Alert Weather Center, I'm meteorologist Sydney Sullivan.
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0: 107.7 WIBK. Father's Day is on Sunday. We celebrate the only way we know how, celebrating country dads in East Tennessee. Did you know we got a lot?
1: There's a few out there.
0: There certainly are.
1: Not going to lie.
0: Every day this week, we have featured three. This morning, because there are so many, we're going to do four country dad stories. And they've all been daughters. Every single day, it's
1: every
0: the daughter.
1: One of them.
0: Come on. All right.
1: I think that's because the sons are probably dads themselves, and they don't want to admit what they're doing because their daddy did it.
0: Maybe that's what it is. Okay. So here's how this is going to work. They're each going to tell a really quick story, and then we will play another song, and then you guys vote via text. You'll vote based on their number 1, 2, 3, or 4. We'll start with number one, Allie.
1: Hey, Allie. I want you to start with my daddy's so country.
2: All right. So my daddy's so country that when he used to pick me up from daycare, he drove a bread van, which is like old school, like UPS style truck. He would strap me in my infant car seat to the dashboard with ratchet straps.
0: You ain't gonna go nowhere.
2: Nope.
1: That's ratchet, all right.
0: Yes, it is.
2: That's right.
1: Thanks,
2: back
1: Allie.
2: In the 90s.
1: Hey, Sarah, I want you to start out with my daddy's so country.
3: My daddy's so country. He's got all kinds of deer heads taxidermied on my mom's living room walls. He's got a bobcat taxidermied on a log in between two of the deer heads.
1: Oh.
3: Meanwhile, all of our little family pictures are everywhere.
1: Oh, intermixed with the bobcat that looks like it's attacking the deer head that's on the wall.
0: Do you guys live in a Bass Pro Shop?
3: He wishes.
0: That's great. Thank you, Sarah.
1: Thanks, Sarah. Bye-bye.
0: Amanda. Good morning, Amanda.
4: All right. So my daddy's so country that one year for the 4th of July, he was in charge of like our normal fireworks situation. And we typically got the store-bought, like, you know, Walmart generic fountains and stuff like that.
1: Right.
4: And when those were done, he thought it'd be a good idea to pour out a pile of gunpowder and attempt to light that with a cigarette just to see what it would do.
1: And how did that work out for him?
4: Well, he blew himself up and singed off his eyebrows. So.
1: Oh, okay. Exactly what I would suspect.
0: Wow, this is a tough one today. This is tough. All right, well, might win him. Four tickets to go to Dollywood Splash Country.
4: Wow, all right. That would be great.
1: Hey, Jessica, I want you to start out with my daddy's so country.
5: My daddy's so country that when I was little, I had a little 50 motorcycle, and he would get an old water hose, cut it in half, stick it in his old truck, suck the gas until it started going into his mouth, spit it out on the ground, and then fill my little motorcycle up.
0: Aww.
5: Just so I could ride my dirt bike.
0: So nice.
1: Oh, that's so sweet. Did your dad ever get poisoned?
0: Yeah.
5: Well, you know, he lived a very good life, so I guess he was so country, it didn't bother him if he had gas in his mouth.
1: Wow.
0: Daddy, you got gas breath again.
1: you got
0: that gasohol breath.
1: Yeah.
5: He did it my whole life.
1: Huh.
0: That's okay. I sniffed exhaust. We all have our thing.
1: I love the smell of jet fuel in the morning.
0: That is three stories. Let's vote right now, Nancy.
1: Well, we've got Allie is number one, the ratchet strap to the dashboard. We've got Sarah that has deer heads and a bobcat. Amanda, her dad almost blew himself up with gunpowder. And number four is Jessica, who saw her dad siphoned motorcycle gas.
0: All right, the number is 656-9485. Text your number.
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0: 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He's nobody's daddy quite yet, Riley Green, but I bet a lot of people wish he would be.
1: Right?
0: Joey and Nancy, my daddy's so country is where we take your country dad stories and try to get one of them. Four tickets to go to Dollywood's Splash Country. We had people vote on one of four stories this morning.
1: Well, Allie, her daddy ratchet strapped her car seat to the dashboard. Sarah's dad has deer heads and bobcats taxidermied. Amanda's dad lit gunpowder and almost blew himself up. And Jessica's dad siphoned the motorcycle gas out of his truck.
0: Thank you for the votes this morning. We have a clear winner. Who is it?
1: Allie, whose dad ratchet strapped her to the dashboard of the Brent truck.
0: Congratulations, Allie. And how do you choose? How do you choose out of all those?
1: I don't know. That one was rough.
0: All right, you got tickets to go to Dollywood's Splash Country for their Water Safety Day. This is four tickets, by the way. June 25th. This is the one that's got the world's largest swimming lesson. 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

0: 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Shania Twain, who's opening up for Harry Styles.
1: That's a little weird. It does impress me a lot, actually.
0: She might be the most successful female artist of all time. And I'm not saying there's nothing wrong with it. I was just like, okay, that's good for her.
1: Absolutely.
0: It's Joey and Nancy. I brought producer Carly in here real quick so she can do an impersonation of you.
1: Oh, great.
0: Did you FaceTime her yesterday?
1: I did. I FaceTimed her as I was babysitting my grandson last night.
0: Okay, Carly, you take what happened on the call?
2: I answered, said hello, and she goes, "Hi, Tarlies. Hi, look at me. I just had a bath. I got my panties on, and a big boy, I can sit up, and hi, Tarlies. Hi. I'm hanging out with Needlebug."
1: Yep, that's pretty much exactly how that sounded.
0: You're doing the voice of Grayson.
2: Yes.
0: The baby. Mm-hmm. Which is oddly similar to the voice of Brisket, your dog.
1: Yeah.
2: Mm-hmm. It's the same.
0: Tarwies.
1: Hey, listen, I'm proud.
0: What is my baby name? Like, because you what?
1: Probably Joey's.
0: Joey's. Mm-hmm. What are the other ones? When you call Matt? Pootie. Pootie. You just switch, you code switch into a whole different person.
1: I do. Yeah.
0: You're a good grandma.
1: Hey, thank you.
0: I know you don't like
1: that word.
0: He's
1: so cute, y'all. He is so cute.
0: You still taking like a bunch of photos when you guys are together?
1: Every single time. I even sent Carly a picture of him sleeping last night from the baby monitor because it was so cute.
0: Yeah, we've got these really cute onesies, these WIVK Tadpole Club onesies. They're green. And on the butt is the Wivik the Frog face. And on the front, it's the WIVK logo. If you want one of those for your baby, they got to be put into our Tadpole Club, just like Lakeland, Hutzel, and McKinley are. 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Thanks to the YMCA. I will be right back. We're playing Lucky 7 one more time at 7:30.
3: I don't see any slowdowns on the interstate as of yet, but that volume is continuing to build. Now 640 eastbound ramp to 75 north. Doing a great job right through the heart of town, but volume building as well, heading 40 eastbound past Cedar Bluff and Paper Mill. 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Sherry Bigler, Pete Michaels Traffic.
4: Morning cloud cover and a few lingering downpours will make way to increasing sunshine as the afternoon progresses and highs in the low 80s. In the WVLT for SLRT Weather Center, I'm meteorologist Sydney Sullivan.
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3: Good Friday morning from the WVLT newsroom. I'm Brittany Tarwater. Anderson County officials meeting yesterday to break down a massive $750,000 opioid settlement grant. The money is going to programs like New Purpose, Ridgeview, Isaiah 117 House, and Anderson County Recovery Court. Each organization gets a share of the money starting July 1st. Tennessee is taking probation and parole services on the road. The Tennessee Department of Correction is rolling out mobile community supervision offices, hoping to help people in rural areas who don't have reliable transportation. These units drive into small communities so people on probation or parole can check in, meet with officers, and connect with support services. 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It's called Harvey's Boo Bash. 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It's October 16th, 23rd, and 30th. A limited number of tickets will be sold for each event. From the WVLT newsroom, I'm Brittany Tarwater with the three things that you need to know. 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
5: I don't see any slowdowns on the interstate as of yet, but that volume is continuing to build. Now 640 eastbound ramp to 75 north, doing a great job right through the heart of town, but volume building as well, heading 40 eastbound past Cedar Bluff and Paper Mill. 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
7: Weather. Much calmer conditions will gradually settle on in. You still will be left with quite a bit of cloud cover and some lingering downpours. But by late morning, we are gradually clearing things out, making way to increasing sunshine and highs topping out in the upper 70s, lower 80s with lower humidity settling in. In the WVLT First Alert Weather Center, I'm meteorologist Sydney Sullivan.
8: 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And I love me some Joey and Nancy on WIVK.

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3: Let's play Lucky 7, your last shot at $50 to the diner at Twisters. Seven callers trying to win this morning. Who's number one?
4: Oh, he just hung up.
3: Yeah, bye-bye.
4: Okay, well, now we've got caller two is Danny up in Sevierville.
3: Hey, Danny.
5: Hey, how y'all doing?
3: No, we're good, man. All right, it's Lucky 7. You could win this $50 to the diner at Twisters, but you'll have to answer all seven questions. How the game works is we'll start with you. Get as far as you can, man. If you miss a question, we'll move to the next caller, and they get to start where you left off. You only get 3 seconds per question. Let's play Lucky 7, Nancy.
4: All right, Danny, here we go. Question one. What car company makes the Mustang?
5: Ford.
3: Question two. Where does kelp grow?
5: An ocean.
3: Sorry, I get a little finger trigger happy over here. Yeah, that's right. We'll go on to question three.
4: Question three. What animal did Steve Irwin famously work with?
3: All right, buddy. Thank you so much.
4: Oh, he hung up. Yeah, okay.
3: The pressure gets to you sometimes. Dylan in Knoxville, question three.
4: What animal did Steve Irwin famously work with?
6: Crocodile.
3: All right. All right, question four. In which city is the movie Ratatouille set?
6: Paris.
4: Question five. The Atkins diet restricts what food group?
6: I didn't hear the question.
4: The Atkins diet restricts what food group?
6: Red meat.
3: It's not red meat. Thank you, man. On to Madisonville. Man, we're already on question five, Carrie.
4: Carrie, the Atkins diet restricts what food group?
7: Grains.
4: Bye, Carrie. Hi, Kansas.
7: Hi.
4: Hi. The Atkins diet restricts what food group?
7: Carbs.
3: Carbs is it. We're on to question six. Who did the U.S. buy Florida from?
7: The Spanish.
4: Question seven for the win. Where do arboreal animals live?
7: Arboreal?
4: Uh-huh.
7: The ocean?
3: Not the ocean. Thanks for trying. All right. Contestant five, Sherry, Straw Plains. Let's go. Question seven.
4: Where do arboreal animals live?
7: Texas.
4: Some of them do.
3: Connie in Knoxville, contestant seven, are on question seven. To get this right, you win today.
4: Where do arboreal animals live?
6: Oh.
3: I'm sorry. Wow, 2 days in a row. Are you serious right now? Sudden death? Technically, we never got our first contestant.
4: They hung up. So, I got hung up on twice today.
3: All right, Fritz, you're kind of our caller seven today. Get this right, you win $50 to the diner at Twisters.
4: Where do arboreal animals live?
8: Arboreal?
3: Oh, boy. Wow. All right, we'll just wait here. Call's coming in now, 656-9485. Whoever gets this right is going to win today. We'll move to Kristen.
4: Where do arboreal animals live?
9: In the trees.
4: You're correct. Winner, winner. Ice cream dinner.
3: That's right. You got $50 to the diner at Twisters, Kristen.
9: Awesome. Thank you, guys.
3: Way to wrap up a week of Lucky 7. All right, we're going to be back on Monday at 7:30 with tickets to Dollywood Splash Country. 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
3: Father's Day is on Sunday, and because we are insane people who like to make each other uncomfortable, we thought we would replicate something we did for Mother's Day. We don't even have a name for this, but we have each of our dads on the phone. My dad's name is Bill. Nancy's dad, obviously, is Papa Joe. And what we're going to do is feed each other lines. So you'll talk to your dad, Nancy, but the only thing you say to him is what I tell you to say.
4: I'm terrified.
3: And then when that's done, then we'll talk to my dad.
4: Then it's payback?
3: That's right.
4: Okay.
3: I can only say to him what you tell me to say, no matter how weird it is.
4: Okay.
3: All right, so we'll start with your dad. Pick him up on the phone. Hi, Daddy.
4: Hi, Daddy.
5: Good morning.
3: Daddy.
4: Daddy.
3: How would you feel if I start calling you Father Joseph instead of Papa Joe?
4: How would you feel if I started calling you Father Joseph instead of Papa Joe?
5: Well, if that's what you want to do, that'd be okay, but I'd rather have Papa Joe.
3: How's your cholesterol today?
4: How's your cholesterol today?
5: My cholesterol is good today.
3: Daddy, I've got a question. I've been thinking about this.
4: Daddy, I got a question. I've been thinking about this.
3: Based on your experience, okay, what body part do you think I should be most worried about as I age?
4: Based on your experience, what body part should I be the most concerned about as I age?
5: Your back.
3: Oh, okay. Daddy, what's wrong with your back?
4: Daddy, what's wrong with your back?
5: Arthritis.
3: Need me to come rub on it?
4: Do you need me to come rub on it?
5: I would love it, yes.
3: And I'd love that, too.
4: And I'd love that, too.
3: Daddy?
4: Daddy?
5: Yes?
3: Did I freak you out with the back thing?
4: Did I freak you out with the back thing?
5: No.
3: Okay, cool.
4: Okay, cool.
3: Is there anything else you want me to rub? Do it.
4: No.
3: Do it.
4: I'm not asking that. That is gross.
3: Hey, Daddy.
4: Hey, Daddy.
5: Yes, ma'am.
3: Hey, you remember when you got wasted at my 21st birthday party?
4: Hey, remember when you... Hey, Dad. You remember when you got wasted at my 21st birthday party?
5: I remember that.
3: Oh, man. What a night, huh, Pops?
4: What a night, huh, Pops? I barely remember that.
3: Hey, what do you say we do it when I turn 50?
4: Hey, what do you say we do it when I turn 50?
3: You'll be 90. You'll be all right.
4: You'll be 90. It'll be fine.
5: Yeah, that if I make it that long, it'll be good. We'll do it again.
3: Aww. Can I ask you a personal question?
4: Oh, hell, can I ask you a personal question?
5: Yes.
3: If I wasn't your daughter, do you think we'd still be friends?
4: If I wasn't your daughter, do you think we'd still be friends?
5: Oh, yes. I think so.
3: Hey, Papa Joe.
4: Hey, Papa Joe.
5: Yes.
3: You have to choose which of my kids is your favorite.
4: You have to choose which of my kids is your favorite.
5: That's hard to do. Emma. We'll say Emma.
4: I knew it.
3: I love you, Daddy.
4: I love you, Daddy.
5: Love you too, honey.
3: All right.
4: Okay, Daddy.
3: Happy Father's Day.
4: Happy Father's Day, Dad.
5: Thank you, sweetie. I love you.
4: I love you too. Bye.
3: And there he goes.
4: This payback is about to be very sweet.
3: Just
4: for
3: a
4: me.
3: Reminder, we're calling each other's dads. Papa Joe could not hear anything I was saying because I was feeding lines to Nancy. My dad is also on the phone.
4: And we're going to pick him up in a second. And your dad's not going to be able to hear anything I'm saying. All right. So.
3: All right, he's on the
4: there?
3: Phone.
4: Yep. Hey, Dad.
3: Hey, Dad.
6: Hello.
4: How are all them cornfields?
3: How are all them cornfields?
6: Oh, they're just fine. They're looking good.
4: Daddy, was I a good farmer?
3: Daddy, was I a good farmer?
6: You?
4: Yes, me.
3: Yes, me.
6: Yeah, you helped when you wanted to. When you didn't, you didn't do very well.
4: Do you remember that time?
6: You helped me.
3: Do you remember that time?
4: When I bailed hay.
3: Do you remember when I bailed hay, Dad?
4: In blue jeans.
3: In blue jeans?
6: Yes.
4: And
6: yes,
4: got chafed.
6: I
3: got chafed on my legs.
6: I don't recall that happening.
4: It happened.
3: It happened.
6: Not sure.
4: What advice would you give to 15-year-old Joey for getting chafed?
3: Hey, Dad, what advice would you give to 15-year-old Joey for getting chafed?
6: Put some salve on it, I guess. I don't know.
4: Put some what?
3: Put some what?
6: Salve or something lotion.
3: Salve.
6: salve lotion.
4: And rub it in.
3: And just rub it in.
6: Yeah, rub it in.
4: These are some thick thighs, though, Daddy.
3: Oh, but these are some thick thighs, though, Daddy.
6: What did
3: these
6: say?
3: Are some thick thighs.
4: That's a lot of salve. Okay.
3: That's a lot of salve.
6: Okay, well, whatever you got to do, I guess.
4: Do you remember that time I swallowed a nickel?
3: Dude, hey, do you remember that time I swallowed a nickel?
6: Yes, I do remember that.
4: Did you ever that find that?
3: Did you ever find the nickel?
6: No, I believe it passed.
4: So you didn't dig for it?
6: Somehow, no.
3: So
6: they pushed it down.
3: You didn't dig for it?
6: No. We went to the hospital, and you might only got 4 cents back because the house always gets cut.
3: Oh.
4: Will you buy me a pony?
3: Will you buy me a pony, Daddy?
6: Nope.
4: But I went all the way through FFA, Dad. I even have a jacket.
3: I even have the jacket.
6: Yes,
4: I still wear it.
3: I still wear it.
6: Yeah.
4: It says FFA.
6: Well, that's good, but still fits you. Yeah. I got mine. Don't fit me, though.
3: Mm.
6: Yeah. I still got mine, too.
4: Okay, last question,
3: Last
4: Daddy.
3: Question.
6: Okay.
4: Can I borrow some money for some salve?
3: Can I borrow some money for some salve?
6: Oh, I think you can find that at this local drugstore somewhere.
4: But I really need you to come and put it on. Right?
6: But I got a feeling that your legs are probably better by now. That's been a long time ago.
3: But I kind of need you to come here and put it on me.
6: Yeah, you're out of luck there.
3: Okay.
4: Please, Daddy.
3: Please, Daddy.
4: Please.
6: Sorry.
4: I'll sit butterfly.
3: What? I'll sit butterfly.
4: Crisscross applesauce. That'll be easier.
3: Crisscross applesauce. That'll be easier.
4: Easier access. Okay. Happy Daddy's Day.
3: Happy Daddy's Day.
4: Love you, Dad.
3: Love you, Dad.
6: Okay.
4: Okay, bye-bye right. Now.
3: Bye-bye
6: love
3: now.
6: Love you guys. Take care.
3: All right, love bye. You, Dad. Thank you.
6: Love you. Yep, bye.
3: Oh, my God.
4: Mm-hmm. Told you, payback.

0: And
1: oh, God. I wasn't ready for that. I was not ready for that.
0: We'll come right back. Happy Father's Day.
1: Maybe we should play that on 90s Country
2: Kickoff. I don't see any slowdowns on the interstate as of yet, but that volume is continuing to build. Now 640 eastbound ramp to 75 north. Doing a great job right through the heart of town, but volume building as well, heading 40 eastbound past Cedar Bluff and Paper Mill. Cadenza is a dealership alternative providing detailed digital inspections and repairs for all European makes, complete with photos sent to your phone. 15 years of excellence, KADUNZA, Middlebrook Pike and Alcoa Highway. Sherry Bigler, Pete Michaels, traffic.
3: Morning cloud cover and a few lingering downpours will make way to increasing sunshine as the afternoon progresses and highs in the low 80s. In the WVLT for SLRT Weather Center, I'm meteorologist Sydney Sullivan.
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1: 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After 30 minutes, I'm locked car with the windows up, it'll be about 118, and it only gets hotter from there.

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2: Good morning from the WVLT Newsroom. I'm Brittany Tarwater. Knoxville police need your help finding a missing man last seen more than a week ago. Christopher Neely left his job at Hall's Burger King around midnight June 9th. Hasn't been heard from since. KPD says he's 5'5", 200 pounds, and blue eyes with brown hair. The Rock Creek Campground will reopen this morning, but visitors won't be allowed in the water. This comes after last week's train derailment in Morgan County. The Nemo Day use area will stay closed. The state has a no-contact order in place for the Emory River as they continue to test it for contaminants. The National Park says it's continuing to coordinate with the state, EPA, and environmental agents about what's happening. Today is a federal holiday, Juneteenth, marking the end of slavery in the United States. Government offices are closed, along with the U.S. Post Office and most banks. The city of Knoxville is hosting a parade today at 10 o'clock, stepping off at Chilhowee Park. From the WVLT Newsroom, I'm Brittany Tarwater with the three things you need to know. Have a great day.
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4: I don't see any slowdowns on the interstate as of yet, but that volume is continuing to build. Now 640 eastbound ramp to 75 north, doing a great job right through the heart of town, but volume building as well, heading 40 eastbound past Cedar Bluff and Paper Mill. 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KADUNZA, Middlebrook Pike and Alcoa Highway. Sherry Bigler, Pete Michaels, traffic.
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6: Weather. Well, after a very active finish to our Thursday, we are still left with a little bit of cloud cover, lingering downpours, and some fog. But things are starting to improve as we close out the work week. You will start to notice increasing sunshine as the afternoon progresses and highs in the upper 70s, lower 80s, and lower humidity settling in. In the WVLT First Alert Weather Center, I'm meteorologist Sydney Sullivan.
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0: What a beautiful Friday morning. It's Joey and Nancy on the Frog Station.
1: Well, last Friday was a beautiful Friday morning, and that's the day that someone accused me of scamming them on Facebook Marketplace because I gave her four quarters instead of a dollar. You remember that?
0: That's right. And she thought you owed her roughly $45, but you gave her $44 and then four quarters, and she said, you haven't given me all my money.
1: Correct.
0: She didn't know how to count.
1: Right. Well, I thought I was being scammed yesterday, and I was a complete jerk to somebody.
0: You think?
1: So I was. I'm going to pull up my Facebook Marketplace so that I can kind of explain what happened. I've been trying to buy these cabinets for a week for my daughter's new apartment.
0: Okay.
1: And we had it all set up for Wednesday morning.
0: I
1: was going to go pick them up from her house. And I had not paid her yet because I'm not playing that game. So she said, text me when you're on your way and I'll give you my address. And I thought, well, that's weird. How am I supposed to know where to go? But she gave me the area of which to go, which was about 5 minutes past Turkey Creek.
0: It's fine.
1: Area.
0: All right.
1: So I text her and I decide I'm just going to wait at home in case she doesn't text me back. Because, you know, gas is expensive right now. So she never texts me back. And I was like, glad I didn't go. An hour later, she goes, oh my gosh, I forgot to check my phone. Can you come between 4 and 5 p.m. now instead? All right. I was like, fine. So then she gives me her address. I'm like, okay. I leave. I get all the way to Turkey Creek. And I said, I'll be there in 5 minutes. She goes, oh my gosh, I'm so sorry. My neighbor just fell. And I have to take her to urgent care.
0: Wow. All right.
1: And I go, well, crap. Is there any way you can just leave them outside? I feel like this is a scam. And she never. But then in my head, I was like, how would this be a scam? Because I haven't paid her.
0: Were you just annoyed?
1: I was extremely annoyed.
0: Yeah, that is a little jumping to conclusions.
1: It was very jumping to conclusions. So about an hour later, I hadn't heard anything. And I was like, oh my gosh, I am really sorry. Like, I was tired and I was jumping to conclusions. I full on apologized to this lady. Well,
0: good.
1: Not knowing if I was being scammed or not. But I was like, I really hope your neighbor is okay. Like, I felt terrible for being a jerk.
0: Hey, if that woman is listening right now, will you please call the Joey and Nancy show? And here's the deal. She might not be listening, but I bet she told somebody about it. So if you know the lady who Nancy accused of scamming her when she was just trying to be a good citizen and help her neighbor, we will stop everything to talk to her. Everything. Forget
1: this
0: hot tea.
1: This poor woman was like, I am so sorry. I will bring them to you tonight.
0: Nancy,
1: and I go, no. So we have made other arrangements. The cabinets are now in my possession. She has been paid and she was very nice.
0: What's her first name? It says, right? Just say her first name.
1: Tanvi.
0: You had to give me the most specific first name ever. Okay.
1: You asked.
0: Okay. Well, I was thinking it would be like, you know.
1: Sarah.
0: Yeah, right.
1: Nope.
0: Tanvi. All right. Well, hey, if you know Tanvi, because there's only one, please have her call us. All right.
1: I don't
0: Nancy. No. This is good. This is good.
1: When we made arrangements for last night, her elderly dad had to help me load them in my car.
0: Nancy.
1: And I was like, I am the worst human on the planet.
0: I'm not going to make you feel worse, but yeah.
1: Yeah.
0: Yeah.
1: Her neighbor is okay, by the way.
0: Well, that's good. All right, Tanvi. Tanvi.
1: Mm-hmm.
0: Holla at you, Joey and Nancy this morning. Come on.
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0: so many details came out yesterday about Jelly Roll and Bunny EXO's divorce. So get your pen and paper ready and let's take some notes. So Bunny addressed a ton of things in her podcast. She said, listen, this is not mutual, but it's kind of my fault. It all came to head on Mother's Day. They had a huge fight that she then packed a bag and left. And as she was leaving, she was like, just go ahead and file the papers. They didn't speak for like 2 weeks after that. So he took her at her word and he filed for divorce like literally 2 weeks later.
1: Well, and she was saying in the podcast, that was something they never said. That was like a,
0: right,
1: like
0: that was
1: a cardinal rule. Like we don't use the D word.
0: Right.
1: And but that he had said it a lot of times in the past. And that he was, what you call him, the runner. He runs away from the bad situations or whatever.
0: Absolutely.
1: But she had never said it before.
0: Correct. So then she said it. He took her to his word. And then after it happened, she was like, wait. I did it out of anger and frustration. But she acknowledges that they're literally, they've served each other's purpose. That they're in different places right now. And she's also admitted that Jelly Roll has already started dating.
2: Has my husband started dating? Yes, he has, and we're happy for him. Daddy Roll is probably in his finest season, right?
0: Mm-hmm.
2: Like, I mean, the man looks great. He's feeling himself. He looks so good. He is healthier than he's ever been. And Jay is a little lover, and he, you know, he likes to snuggle and he likes to cuddle. So don't worry about your girl. She's fine over here. I've got plenty. I'm ready to just focus on myself, pour into myself. But my husband is ready to date.
3: He's ready, rearing
2: and ready to go. He's all hopped up on testosterone, let me tell you. And he's ready to go. So he's even started dating, which is great. I love that. His DMs are open. Go to freaking his Instagram. Like, you guys, don't be scared. Everybody go hit him up.
3: Shoot
2: your shot. I will be the ex-wife. Okay, and we'll have a great time.
1: They're an interesting couple.
0: Uh-huh.
1: I have a question. Uh-huh. Does she talk about what went wrong or like what changed in their relationship that got him to this point?
0: Okay, so you heard her say that he's hopped up on testosterone.
1: Yeah.
0: And that's because they've been going through IVF, and she claims that they are going to be welcoming a baby together very soon.
1: Having the baby.
0: Yes, and that when he was on testosterone, he was an absolute nightmare to be around. And then when they were going through the IVF, it made her very sick. And then they just basically haven't talked to each other for the last 18 months.
1: She talked about that. I got a clip.
2: And we always preach, you got to be comfortable having the uncomfortable conversations. And we did that for 8 years in. And then the past, you know, year and a half, we kind of got away from that because just we're in a different life right now.
0: They are going to be raising, quote, this little nugget as one big happy family on their compound, to which she is still going to be living there.
1: Wait, I missed that. Oh, whoa.
0: In different houses on the same piece of property. But Jelly Roll had a concert last night, and he's like, basically, guys, get your phones out. This is the only time I'm going to talk about this.
4: I wasn't going to talk about this tonight, but while we're talking about liars, the internet is a liar, too. It's the only time, the only city I'm going to speak about this, so break your camera phones out now. Me and my wife are best friends. We will always be best friends. We just got off the phone earlier today. Nobody cheated on nobody. She just did a whole podcast about it. You can go watch it. Every word of it is the truth. That will be my best friend forever. This is the only time I will ever speak about it. Bunny, I love you, baby. Thank you for those 10 years.
0: Well, there you have it. Nothing salacious, no affairs, no cheating. They're still best friends. And at the end of the day, this might be the most amicable divorce of all time.
1: Wow.
0: I know. I'm Nancy. That's your hot tea.
5: And now you know the rumor and a lot of mystery. Joey and Nancy sip a hot tea.
6: I don't see any slowdowns on the interstate as of yet, but that volume is continuing to build. Now 640 eastbound ramp to 75 north, doing a great job right through the heart of town, but volume building as well, heading 40 eastbound past Cedar Bluff and Paper Mill. Cadenza is a dealership alternative providing detailed digital inspections and repairs for all European makes, complete with photos sent to your phone. 15 years of excellence, KADUNZA, Middlebrook Pike and Alcoa Highway. Sherry Bigler, Pete Michaels, traffic.
3: Morning cloud cover and a few lingering downpours will make way to increasing sunshine as the afternoon progresses and highs in the low 80s. In the WVLT First Alert Weather Center, I'm meteorologist Sydney Sullivan.
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14: 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But are they safe? And do they really work? Well, first, let's talk about actual magnesium. That's an essential mineral that is needed for more than 300 different processes in the body, according to one dietitian. And most people get enough of it simply from the foods they eat. Now, if you're not getting enough, there are a few different types of supplements you can try. But as always, you should talk to your doctor before starting any new medication or supplement, whether it's prescription or over-the-counter. Now, when it comes to the science, we looked into this, and I gotta say, there's not a lot of strong evidence that magnesium supplements will actually help you sleep. They might help you manage pain, they might help you lower your stress levels, or work to get your muscles to relax. And maybe it's those things then that help you get some better sleep. I'm Dr. Sanjay Gupta, helping you live a better life.
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0: 107.7 WIVK, Zach Top and Joey and Nancy. I'm feeling good this morning.
1: Okay.
0: I want you to know that. Well, it's a key feature of succeeding on Name That 90s Country is that I'm in the right mindset.
1: Okay. So you got to be positive.
0: That's the contest. It's not, there's not even a prize. It's just my ego.
1: Absolutely. But your ego is worth $1 million, Joey.
0: Well, thank God I got enough of it. You know? So we'll play in a couple of minutes at about 8:45 or so. But that's where there's 10 clips. They're 1 second long. And I try to name title and artist with just that clip. And so wish me luck. And you can play along, by the way. Who did you meet the other day? Two guys that work together?
1: Yeah, and they ride together on Fridays just so that they can play along with you. And then they, I think they turn us off. And then they pull it up on their phones. Continue it.
0: No, because right after we do that, then we play three 90s country songs in a row, our kickoff to the weekend. I was saying it's not a contest, but we do have one. A chance at $107,000, 9 a.m. this morning.
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2: I don't see any slowdowns on the interstate as of yet, but that volume is continuing to build. Now 640 eastbound ramp to 75 north, doing a great job right through the heart of town, but volume building as well, heading 40 eastbound past Cedar Bluff and Paper Mill. Cadenza is a dealership alternative providing detailed digital inspections and repairs for all European makes, complete with photos sent to your phone. 15 years of excellence, KADUNZA, Middlebrook Pike and Alcoa Highway. Sherry Bigler, Pete Michaels, Traffic.
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12: He's got ties. 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
15: Recent survey conducted by Common Sense Media found one-third of teenagers prefer AI companions over humans for serious conversations. There's a term for that, social offloading. And experts we talked to warned that this habit could be stunting emotional growth, leaving an already isolated generation who came of age during the pandemic even less prepared for the messiness of human interaction. Sure, AI can help you polish whatever it is you're looking to say, but that's not very human, right? It's the messiness that makes our interactions with each other so real. It's also what makes them so validating, help us to develop our confidence, our voice, our deep bonds with each other. Psychiatrists we talked to encouraged turning to family or friends when you're struggling to express yourself. They are keen to help. I'm Dr. Sanjay Gupta, helping you live a better life.
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18: Much calmer conditions will gradually settle on in. You still will be left with quite a bit of cloud cover and some lingering downpours. But by late morning, we are gradually clearing things out, making way to increasing sunshine and highs topping out in the upper 70s, lower 80s with lower humidity settling in. In the WVLT First Alert Weather Center, I'm meteorologist Sydney Sullivan.
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0: 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It's Name That 90s Country on the Joey and Nancy Show.
1: On a Friday, the sun is shining. All right, there is nothing more than this that people walk up to me and talk about. Name That 90s Country. 10 90s Country songs, 1 second clips. And because I've got some weird savant thing going on here, I can name a lot of them with just 1 second. So let's see. There's 10 clips. I've had a good couple of weeks. Name That 90s Country song number one. Papa Love Mama.
2: Papa Love Mama.
1: I see the theme before it's even started.
2: Mama's in the graveyard. Papa's in the...
1: Clearly, we got a Father's Day themed here. Name That 90s Country. Daddy's Come Around, Mama's Way of Thinking. All Over Street.
2: Mama's Way of Thinking.
1: Number three. Is that Brad Paisley?
3: It is.
1: He didn't have to be.
3: You are right.
2: I hope I'm at least half the dad that he didn't have to be.
1: Right on the
3: song
1: whole
3: about adoption.
1: Stepdad.
3: Oh, okay, great.
1: Stepdad. If you never listened to the song?
3: Yeah.
1: You're like me. We don't listen to lyrics.
3: No. Okay. I don't, until it hits me, I just don't know.
1: But I think it works for adoption. Number four.
3: Yeah.
1: Oh, Daddy's Money. It's Ricochet.
2: She's got daddy's money. Her mama's good looks.
1: All right, number five. I Don't Call Him Daddy, and that is by, oh boy. Hang on. No. I know this one.
3: You do know this one.
1: I Don't Call Him Daddy by, and he just died a couple of years ago. Give me a, oh man.
3: Doug.
1: Supernova.
2: I don't call him daddy.
1: Doug.
2: He takes care of things.
1: What a great song. Number six. The Walk. And it's
3: Whoa.
1: By Sawyer Brown.
2: Because I took this same walk with my old man, boy. I've been in your shoes.
1: Number seven. Is that George Strait?
3: It is.
1: Oh, wait. Forever. No. Oh, no. Is Amen in the song?
3: Yes.
1: Confusing it with Randy. It's not Randy Travis.
3: No, it's George Strait.
1: Love Without End, Amen.
3: There you go.
2: It's a love without end, amen.
3: King George.
1: Number eight. Greatest Man I Never Knew.
4: The Greatest Man.
1: It's by Reba McEntire. You know, I love me a good sad song.
3: Listen.
1: 8 for 10 so far. 2 more to go. Oh, this is going to be the one. That is going to be the one right there. Okay. Can you give me the artist?
3: Montgomery Gentry.
1: I knew it. Darn it. I don't know it. Don't know the song. It's not My Town.
3: Stop it, Nancy.
1: It ain't going to help. I'm going to miss this one, guys.
2: That's something to be proud of.
3: It's okay.
1: All right, doing all right.
3: Still doing
1: one
3: great.
1: More to go. Oh, Mr. Mom.
3: Yeah.
2: Mr. Mom. Well, paper's mailed in a Maytag dryer.
1: There we go.
2: Crayons go up one drawer higher.
1: Happy Father's Day. Can we play a couple of dad's songs on our 90s country kickoff
3: yes.
1: of the weekend?
3: Duh.
1: All right, we're going to do it next, including one of our favorite daddies of all time, Billy Ray Cyrus. Next on WIDK.
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1: Well, hey. It's Joey and Nancy. What's up? What y'all doing?
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1: All right. Floor is yours.
3: Moving on up. To the east.
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4: For the 9th year in a row, Finland has been named the happiest country in the world. That's according to the World Happiness Report put out every year by the Wellbeing Research Center at the University of Oxford in the UK. Two other Nordic nations, Iceland and Denmark, came in at numbers 2 and 3. Now, having spent quite a bit of time in these countries over my 2.5 decades as a journalist, I can tell you that this is not at all that surprising. There's an entirely different way of thinking in these countries. We before me, you might say. In other words, the mentality is less adversarial and much more, we're all in this together. One other interesting thing that came up was that no matter where someone lived, the more time they spent on social media, the less happy they were. Want to smile? It's simple. Put your phone away for a bit. I'm Dr. Sanjay Gupta, helping you live a better life.
9: 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He's got socks. 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
9: Staying active every day will go a long way towards helping you live a happy, healthy, and pain-free life. And there is perhaps no movement more fundamental than walking. It reinforces the alignment, stability, and coordinated muscle activation that supports how your body moves, whether you're doing strenuous exercise or simply going about your daily life. This is according to Dana Santis, a strength and conditioning specialist. Even though you walk every day, Dana does say you can make small adjustments to immediately improve your walking mechanics. So, keep your rib cage stacked over your pelvis. 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Allow your arms to swing naturally in coordination with your legs. 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I'm Dr. Sanjay Gupta, helping you live a better life.
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21: 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Is this on? 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Hey, what's up? 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
23: Weather. Well, after a very active finish to our Thursday, we are still left with a little bit of cloud cover, lingering downpours, and some fog, but things are starting to improve as we close out the work week. You will start to notice increasing sunshine as the afternoon progresses and highs in the upper 70s, lower 80s, and lower humidity settling in. In the WVLT First Alert Weather Center, I'm meteorologist Sydney Sullivan.
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2: All right, number 5, 27, and 32.
1: Okay, so you chose number 05, Blake Shelton, number 27, Miranda Lambert, and number 32, Alabama. Is that correct?
2: Yes.
3: Three artist combination. I'm going to punch it in. Let's see if you win.
0: The artists you have chosen from the playlist are not a match. 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
0: I'm worried about any of these country couples, you know? I haven't checked on Luke and his wife. Both Lukes.
1: They're all good.
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9: 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Hey, what's up? 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
15: Staying active every day will go a long way towards helping you live a happy, healthy, and pain-free life. And there's perhaps no movement more fundamental than walking. It reinforces the alignment, stability, and coordinated muscle activation that supports how your body moves, whether you're doing strenuous exercise or simply going about your daily life. This is according to Dana Santis, a strength and conditioning specialist. Even though you walk every day, Dana does say you can make small adjustments to immediately improve your walking mechanics. 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I'm Dr. Sanjay Gupta, helping you live a better life.

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0: 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It is Rich Bailey, program director and midday host on WIVK. Thank you so much for finding us on our stream. Now tell your friends about us. I'm on from 1 until 3, so I hope you'll be listening to me because you never know who might stop by.
1: 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I'm just kidding. He's not my uncle, but he feels like it. 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
5: Weather. Much calmer conditions will gradually settle on in. You still will be left with quite a bit of cloud cover and some lingering downpours. But by late morning, we are gradually clearing things out, making way to increasing sunshine and highs topping out in the upper 70s, lower 80s with lower humidity settling in. In the WVLT First Alert Weather Center, I'm meteorologist Sydney Sullivan.
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107.7 WIVK. Rich Bailey holding it down for your girl, Heather, taking some well-deserved time off. Glad you made it through the storms last night. When I got home, I noticed my lawn was smiling after finally getting some rain. Here's Keith Urban. You'll think of me. On with you.

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0: 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A little different sound for Riley Green, don't you think? 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
18: Weather. Gradually increasing the sunshine throughout the day and temperatures topping out in the lower 80s, but the good news is it comes with lower humidity. In the WVLT First Alert Weather Center, I'm meteorologist Sydney Sullivan.
17: Summer in East Tennessee. When someone says it's so hot you can fry an egg on the sidewalk, ask them to throw some bacon on there too. Oh, and hash browns.
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Well, Apple Music just revealed that Morgan Wallen is the 8th most streamed artist in Apple Music history. The only country artist, by the way.

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And your next chance to play and win going to happen after 11 o'clock. Days left.

0: 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Boy, that turned into a monster hit for Ella Langley. That was called Choosing Texas. Well, it's 1 week from today. Game On Against Cancer is going to be back in town. It's going to be over at Covenant Health Park from 6 o'clock until 10 o'clock. Going to be an evening of games, auction, food, live music, and more, with proceeds going to benefit patients and families receiving care at Thompson Cancer Survival Center. If you need more details on this, just go to WIVK.com, and we hope to see you there.
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15: 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There's a term for that: social offloading. And experts we talked to warned that this habit could be stunting emotional growth, leaving an already isolated generation who came of age during the pandemic even less prepared for the messiness of human interaction. Sure, AI can help you polish whatever it is you're looking to say, but that's not very human, right? 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They are keen to help. 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
29: Weather. Closing out our work week on a beautiful note after a very active finish to our Thursday, making way to increasing sunshine and temperatures topping out in the lower 80s. This does come with somewhat lower humidity, so a pleasant finish to the work week. Moving into the weekend, we continue that theme before rain returns by Sunday. In the WVLT First Alert Weather Center, I'm meteorologist Sydney Sullivan.
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0: 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Jason Aldean for you this morning. And how far does a goodbye go? 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
10: A better life with Dr. Sanjay Gupta.
11: Slowly but surely, AI is seeping its way into every corner of our lives. One area perhaps I didn't expect is diet advice. A new study out of Turkey found that chatbots are recommending to teen boys and girls that they restrict their daily calories to dangerously low levels and eat a balance of nutrients that are kind of out of whack. Remember, teenagers are growing, one pediatrician told us. If they aren't getting enough nutrition, it can really stunt their growth on a number of levels. And in extreme cases, it can lead to significant health consequences. Large language models, LLMs, they are designed to agree with you. So if you're looking to lose weight, they're going to push you pretty hard in that direction. They also sometimes don't know how to tell the difference between good information and bad information. And you know who does? Your doctor. I'm Dr. Sanjay Gupta, helping you live a better life.
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18: Weather. Gradually increasing the sunshine throughout the day and temperatures topping out in the lower 80s, but the good news is it comes with lower humidity. In the WVLT First Alert Weather Center, I'm meteorologist Sydney Sullivan.
19: The lake is calling.
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1: Hi, who do I have on my contest line?
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1: Oh, Sue, we don't have a match. But you don't walk away empty-handed just for playing. We're going to hook you up with a $25 gas card, and you're qualified for that trip for two to see Alan Jackson in Nashville. How about that?
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WIVK tried to decide on how much you should spend for dad for Father's Day. Well, they say that the average person spends about $225. That sounds about right. Here's Florida Georgia.

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11: Hello? Is this on? 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Hey, what's up? 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
15: A better life with Dr. Sanjay Gupta.
16: Did you know that almost half the vegetables and more than three quarters of the fruit that we eat in this country come from just one state, California? Yeah, it's true. And according to a new report by the Environmental Working Group, a health advocacy organization, a lot of this produce is tainted with PFAS, which are sometimes referred to as forever chemicals. Why? Well, the EPA says pesticides keep America's food supply safe, abundant, and affordable. And of course, these chemicals are used in every state, not just California. Now, if you are worried, though, about how much you're consuming, the best thing to do is to buy organic produce, if and when you can. Organic or not, you should rinse all fruits and vegetables under running water. 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I'm Dr. Sanjay Gupta, helping you live a better life.
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21: Weather. Well, after a very active day to our Thursday today, much calmer, quieter weather is beginning to settle on, and you'll notice increasing sunshine as the afternoon does progress. And temperatures, although will be in the lower 80s, it is coming with lower humidity, and that'll set us up for a beautiful start to the weekend. In the WVLT First Alert Weather Center, I'm meteorologist Sydney Sullivan.
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1: 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Well, it's obvious they love Kenny Chesney in Las Vegas. He just signed up to do another residency out at the Sphere. Kicked off today, and it's going to be going through July 11th. Here he is with his new song. This one's called Carry On.

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0: get to know you, everything about you makes me want you, know what you're doing, baby, don't you,
1: 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Well, Dollywood just announced something new is going to be happening this fall out at the park, and it has nothing to do with the Night Flight Expedition. I'll give you details in two songs.
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0: 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Randy Travis for you, Deeper Than the Holler. Well, they're going to be doing something new up at Dollywood this fall, and it has nothing to do with the Night Flight Expedition. Dollywood's doing its first ever after-hours event. It's called Harvey's Boo Bash, just in time for Halloween. You'll be able to check out the theme park after hours, and it's going to be going on October 16th, 23rd, and 30th. And you will need a special ticket for this event. And where can you get those tickets? Just keep it locked into the Frog Station.
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16: Weather. Gradually increasing the sunshine throughout the day and temperatures topping out in the lower 80s, but the good news is it comes with lower humidity. In the WVLT First Alert Weather Center, I'm meteorologist Sydney Sullivan.
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If you're going to be taking Dad to Outback Steakhouse on Father's Day, pick up a $50 gift certificate in advance, and then they'll give you an additional $20 in gift certificate. I'm just trying to do my part to help you save money. Here's Bailey Zimmerman on Wivy. Wow.

0: 107.7 WIBK. That guy's a huge Vol fan. Matter of fact, I'm sure he's going to be at the first SEC home game as the Vols are going to be taking on Texas in Neyland Stadium. They've already announced kickoff time for that game. It's going to be high noon, and it will be a Checker-Neyland game. And if you don't have tickets to the game, not a problem. You'll be able to catch all of the action right here on WIVIC.
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0: 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Thank you so much for finding us on our stream. 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
11: A better life with Dr. Sanjay Gupta.
12: Slowly but surely, AI is seeping its way into every corner of our lives. One area perhaps I didn't expect is diet advice. A new study out of Turkey found that chatbots are recommending to teen boys and girls that they restrict their daily calories to dangerously low levels and eat a balance of nutrients that are kind of out of whack. Remember, teenagers are growing, one pediatrician told us. If they aren't getting enough nutrition, it can really stunt their growth on a number of levels. And in extreme cases, it can lead to significant health consequences. Large language models, LLMs, they are designed to agree with you. So if you're looking to lose weight, they're going to push you pretty hard in that direction. They also sometimes don't know how to tell the difference between good information and bad information. And you know who does? Your doctor. I'm Dr. Sanjay Gupta, helping you live a better life.
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18: Weather. Closing out our work week on a beautiful note after a very active finish to our Thursday, making way to increasing sunshine and temperatures topping out in the lower 80s. This does come with somewhat lower humidity, so a pleasant finish to the work week. Moving into the weekend, we continue that theme before rain returns by Sunday. In the WVLT Fersler Weather Center, I'm meteorologist Sydney Sullivan.
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0: But looky here, it's Joey and Nancy. Just found out Monday morning we play Lucky 7 at 7:30. And our prize is tickets to Dollywood Splash Country.
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0: 107.7 WIVK. That's the new one from Riley Green for you. Think Is You Drunk? I know we're a couple of weeks away from the 4th of July weekend, but it's not too early for you to make plans. We're going to be up in Pigeon Forge at Patriot Park for a two-day event this year. They've expanded it because of the 250th birthday. On July 3rd, live music from Craig Morgan. July 4th, Carly Pierce is going to be performing. And at the end of the night, a fantabulous fireworks show. The best part about all of this, parking and admission is completely free.
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18: You ever wake up in the middle of the night or maybe first thing in the morning and notice drool on your pillow? Unless you're sleeping next to someone who hasn't already seen all your good, bad, and ugly, it's probably not that big a deal and not anything to worry about unless it's something that just started happening recently. When people drool at night, it's often because of a stuffy nose, acid reflux, or being a mouth breather. People who sleep on their stomach or side are more likely to drool than someone who sleeps on their back. But in some cases, drooling at night can be a warning sign of something more serious, like dental issues, sleep apnea, or even early symptoms of Parkinson's disease. If you're at all concerned about this, the best place to start is with an ENT doctor, an ears, nose, and throat doctor. They can recommend a sleep study to possibly get some answers. I'm Dr. Sanjay Gupta, helping you live a better life.
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20: Weather. Gradually increasing the sunshine throughout the day and temperatures topping out in the lower 80s, but the good news is it comes with lower humidity. In the WVLT First Alert Weather Center, I'm meteorologist Sydney Sullivan.
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That'll take you to our music advisory panel. Fill out the survey, and you can win those tickets to Dollywood. Here's Luke Combs.

0: 107.7 WIVK. He's a friend of the Frog. That's Jelly Roll for you this afternoon in Heart of Stone. And he's been in the news a lot. He and Bunny XO, after 10 years of marriage, are calling it quits. It has been confirmed. Bunny went to social media yesterday to explain her side of the story. Jelly Roll was at a recent concert. He explained his side of the story. There's not a lot of difference in there. They said it was an amicable split and that they are still very good friends. Jelly Roll is already dating someone, and Bunny said she's happy with that. Now, here's the crazy part about it. Bunny said that they still plan on having a child together.
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2: 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Hey, what's up? 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
20: Did you know that almost half the vegetables and more than 3/4 of the fruit that we eat in this country come from just one state, California? Yeah, it's true. And according to a new report by the Environmental Working Group, a health advocacy organization, a lot of this produce is tainted with PFAS, which are sometimes referred to as forever chemicals. Why? Well, the EPA says pesticides keep America's food supply safe, abundant, and affordable. And of course, these chemicals are used in every state, not just California. Now, if you are worried, though, about how much you're consuming, the best thing to do is to buy organic produce, if and when you can. Organic or not, you should rinse all fruits and vegetables under running water. Don't use any soap. And as one epidemiologist told us, use a brush on sturdier items like carrots, potatoes, and cucumbers. I'm Dr. Sanjay Gupta, helping you live a better life.
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0: 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You can hear me every weekday from 10 to 1. 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
6: Weather. Well, after a very active day to our Thursday today, much calmer, quieter weather is beginning to settle on, and you'll notice increasing sunshine as the afternoon does progress. And temperatures, although, will be in the lower 80s, it is coming with lower humidity, and that'll set us up for a beautiful start to the weekend. In the WVLT First Alert Weather Center, I'm meteorologist Sydney Sullivan.
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19: If you're caring for an aging parent, you may feel quite often that you're alone in what you're doing. But you're not, not by a long shot. According to a new report by the Pew Research Center, 10% of U.S. adults are caring for a parent over age 65. Millions more are caring for a spouse or partner 65 or older. Beyond the sheer numbers, this report, perhaps unsurprisingly, found a major difference in caregiver well-being between men and women. One psychologist we spoke to suggested thinking 5 years in the future and imagining where you are right now. Will you be glad you took something on? or regretful that you didn't. You also need to cut yourself some slack, he said, especially women. Don't try to shoulder all of the burden by yourself. You might need to ask for help before you burn out. You'll be so glad you did. I'm Dr. Sanjay Gupta, helping you live a better life.
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23: Gradually increasing the sunshine throughout the day and temperatures topping out in the lower 80s, but the good news is it comes with lower humidity. In the WVLT First Alert Weather Center, I'm meteorologist Sydney Sullivan.
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1: Hey, Jody's going to play. What's up, Jody?
2: How are you?
1: I'm good. Jody, where are you calling from?
2: Farragut.
1: Oh, well, you're not from here.
2: No.
1: Well, Jody, you played before. You know how this works. Just give me your artist whenever you're ready, okay?
2: Okay. Number 5, number 7, and number 16.
1: All right. 5, Blake Shelton. 7, Thomas Rhett. 16, Brooks and Dunn. Is that right?
2: Yes.
1: Here we go, Jody. Good luck.
2: Oh.
0: The artists you've chosen from the playlist are not a match. You can try again in 48 business hours.
1: Oh, Jody, I'm sorry, but hey, you got the gas card. You got the chance to win these Alan Jackson tickets, which, by the way, that show's coming up a week from tomorrow. All right, good luck next time.
2: Okay, awesome.

WIBK. It's Garth. It's Mac. Well, Jody did not win the 107 grand, which means we get to play again. We'll try again. Playlist payoff coming up at 4:10 this afternoon right here. It's WIBK.

WIBK USA and Australia today in the next round of the World Cup for Team USA. The watch party has officially started down on Market Square.

0: wish I had the money to spend on stupid stuff like this. Somebody paid $7,000 for a chair that Taylor Swift sat in, which, to be honest, I said, but it doesn't sound like that a whole lot of money when you think about it. But it's a chair that Taylor Swift sat in. She sat courtside. It's like one of the Eastern Conference Finals in the NBA. Her and Travis Kelce went to the game. And the Cavaliers took the seats that they sat in and auctioned them off. She didn't autograph it, nothing. And somebody paid $7,000 for it. Travis Kelce, somebody paid like $1,400 for. It's WIBK.
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2: Weather. Closing out our work week on a beautiful note after a very active finish to our Thursday, making way to increasing sunshine and temperatures topping out in the lower 80s. This does come with somewhat lower humidity, so a pleasant finish to the work week. Moving into the weekend, we continue that theme before rain returns by Sunday. In the WVLT for SLR Weather Center, I'm meteorologist Sydney Sullivan.
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0: Well, looky here. It's Joey and Nancy. Just found out Monday morning we play Lucky 7 at 7:30. And our prize is tickets to Dollywood Splash Country.
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0: It's WIBK, and shout out to this cop. He's a Knox County Sheriff's Deputy. I don't know his name. I feel bad, but there's nothing on here about his name. And I played this clip the other day. He was out, and there's a show called On Patrol Live, right? I don't know if you follow this. They follow Knox County Sheriffs around every Friday and Saturday night. It's like live. But this cop was in a pursuit, and you hear him. And right in the middle of the pursuit, his wife calls him on FaceTime.
1: Hello.
2: I'm going to bed.
1: I'll call you back here in a minute. We're getting in a pursuit.
2: I'm going to be asleep. I love you.
1: All right, bye-bye.
0: And then he goes on with the pursuit.
1: Casey, foot bells, I got the dog.
0: Yeah, and the whole reason I'm playing this for you again is I'm a little sad. I played this the other day, and then I found out yesterday that the Knox County Sheriff's Department is ending its affiliation with the show, so we're not going to get moments like that, I guess, anymore.
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18: Weather. Gradually increasing the sunshine throughout the day and temperatures topping out in the lower 80s, but the good news is it comes with lower humidity. In the WVLT First Alert Weather Center, I'm meteorologist Sydney Sullivan.
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1: Balligan has a step on Chicotti. Balligan to the byline. Balligan into the middle. It's the United States once again on the board.
0: How about that? Scored already. 1-0. I think like 15, 20 minutes in. If they win, they're guaranteed a spot in the next round in the World Cup. It's WIBK.

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0: WIBK, it's Mac on your Friday. Man, we got another, it's our last chance too, by the way, to win this $107,000. Final chance to play coming up 4:10 today. So if you can't be near the radio, make sure you get your WIBK app. We'll try to give this money away. Update on traffic. What's going on?
1: I don't see any slowdowns on the interstate as of yet, but that volume is continuing to build. Now 640 eastbound ramp to 75 north. Doing a great job right through the heart of town, but volume building as well, heading 40 eastbound past Cedar Bluff and Paper Mill. 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Sherry Bigler, Pete Michaels, traffic.
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17: 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But are they safe? And do they really work? Well, first, let's talk about actual magnesium. That's an essential mineral that is needed for more than 300 different processes in the body, according to one dietitian. And most people get enough of it simply from the foods they eat. Now, if you're not getting enough, there are a few different types of supplements you can try. But as always, you should talk to your doctor before starting any new medication or supplement, whether it's prescription or over the counter. Now, when it comes to the science, we looked into this, and I gotta say, there's not a lot of strong evidence that magnesium supplements will actually help you sleep. They might help you manage pain, they might help you lower your stress levels, or work to get your muscles to relax. And maybe it's those things then that help you get some better sleep. I'm Dr. Sanjay Gupta, helping you live a better life.
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29: Weather. Nice, quiet, and calm for the rest of this Friday. Mostly clear conditions overnight, but we could see some areas of patchy fog form. Temperatures into the low 60s. Heading out early Saturday morning, we'll see temperatures climb back to the mid and upper 80s with a mostly clear sunny sky, but also more of that lower humidity. Going to be some really nice weather for your weekend. I'm meteorologist Belle Oliver in the WVLT First Alert Weather Center.
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If you hang on like 15 minutes, we're going to play.

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It's Tucker Wetmore. It's Mac. One more shot. That's all we got, man. $107,000 on the line. We're going to play the WIBK playlist payoff coming up in about 7 minutes. 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
3: You're still looking at very heavy volume. 40 eastbound past 640 on the east end on out to the Holston River Bridge due to an earlier wreck. And you're still lining up as well. 40 westbound from Cedar Bluff on out past Level Road. And you're slowing now 75 northbound and southbound approaching Emory Road.
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17: You ever wake up in the middle of the night or maybe first thing in the morning and notice drool on your pillow? Unless you're sleeping next to someone who hasn't already seen all your good, bad, and ugly, it's probably not that big a deal and not anything to worry about, unless it's something that just started happening recently. When people drool at night, it's often because of a stuffy nose, acid reflux, or being a mouth breather. People who sleep on their stomach or side are more likely to drool than someone who sleeps on their back. But in some cases, drooling at night can be a warning sign of something more serious, like dental issues, sleep apnea, or even early symptoms of Parkinson's disease. If you're at all concerned about this, the best place to start is with an ENT doctor, an ears, nose, and throat doctor. They can recommend a sleep study to possibly get some answers. I'm Dr. Sanjay Gupta, helping you live a better life.
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19: Weather. Mostly clear skies overnight as temperatures slowly fall towards the low 60s. A mild start to your Saturday. We'll see temperatures climb to the mid to upper 80s with a mostly clear and sunny sky by the afternoon. I'm meteorologist Belle Oliver in the WVLT First Alert Weather Center.
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1: WIBK, we got Jerry. He's going to play with us here. Jerry, where you at?
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1: Is this, you just traveling through? You live there or what?
2: That's where I'm from.
1: So what part of Chattanooga, man?
2: Soddy Daisy.
1: Well, Jerry, you know how this works, right? $107,000.
2: Yes, sir.
1: All right, man. Whenever you're ready, give me those three artists. We'll plug them in.
2: All right. The first one is number 14, Morgan Wallen. The second one is number 31, Lainey Wilson. And then the last one is number 38, Kelsey Ballerina.
1: How'd you pick those artists, Jerry? Just randomly, or you got a system?
2: Just at random.
1: Right. So you got 14, Morgan Wallen, 31, Lainey Wilson, and 38, Kelsey Ballerina. Is that right?
2: Yes, sir.
1: All right, Jerry, good luck to you, man. Here we go.
2: Thank you.
0: Chosen from the playlist are not a match. You can try again in 48 business hours.
1: Oh, sorry, Jerry.
2: I tried.
1: Man. But still got your gas card, man. $25. Go in your gas tank.
2: Yes, sir. Thank you.
1: You're going to be a finalist to go see Alan Jackson's final show, which, by the way, is a week from tomorrow at Nissan Stadium in Nashville. Appreciate you, Jerry. It's WIBK. Thanks for playing, man.

WIBK. And man, I tell you what, it's fun to watch all these videos. I was watching, somebody posted a video down at Market Square today. USA is winning, by the way, 2-0 over Australia in the World Cup. But every time they score a goal, somebody posts a video, and it looks like 1,000 people down there just cheering and going crazy. It looks like so much fun. It's WIBK.

0: WIBK. Did you hear what Jelly Roll said last night? Listen to this.
1: While we're talking about liars, the internet is a liar too.
0: Well, if you want to know, here's what he said. He was got on stage last night after his show, and he was talking about this whole divorce thing. This is what he said.
1: We will always be best friends. We just got off the phone earlier today. Nobody cheated on nobody. She just did a whole podcast about it. You can go watch it. Every word of it is the truth. That will be my best friend forever. This is the only time I will ever speak about it. Bunny, I love you, baby. Thank you for those 10 years. They were incredible. Thank you for the next 10 years of friendship and 20 beyond that. With that being said, cheers, everybody. Thanks for coming out tonight.
0: Well, I don't know. And then Bunny was on a podcast yesterday, all this stuff. And I don't know, man. I'm already tired of hearing about it. I really am. And I know, and this is why I think I get more frustrated, because I know it's not going to go anywhere anytime soon. Like, the story's going to keep, the pot's going to keep getting stirred until it's over. Who's right, who's wrong, I don't know. Let's get you an update on traffic. Sherry Bigler, what's up?
2: You've still got heavy volume on the interstate to the east and the west of town. Usual places, but they are heading out to work wrecks now on Rutledge Pike, just off Asheville Highway in front of Shoney's, 75 southbound ramp to Raccoon Valley, Kingston Pike at Old Stage Road, and on Millertown Pike at Shipe Road.
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9: More and more people are using magnesium supplements to help them sleep. But are they safe? And do they really work? Well, first, let's talk about actual magnesium. That's an essential mineral that is needed for more than 300 different processes in the body, according to one dietitian. And most people get enough of it simply from the foods they eat. Now, if you're not getting enough, there are a few different types of supplements you can try. But as always, you should talk to your doctor before starting any new medication or supplement, whether it's prescription or over-the-counter. Now, when it comes to the science, we looked into this, and I gotta say, there's not a lot of strong evidence that magnesium supplements will actually help you sleep. They might help you manage pain, they might help you lower your stress levels, or work to get your muscles to relax. And maybe it's those things then that help you get some better sleep. I'm Dr. Sanjay Gupta, helping you live a better life.
10: 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Hey, what's up? 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
26: Weather. Staying mostly clear for the rest of this Friday. Temperatures slowly falling towards the low 60s. Heading out early Saturday morning. Mild start should be a really nice Saturday. Temperatures climb to the mid to upper 80s by the afternoon. More of that sunshine, but also some lower humidity. Now we'll see more of that moisture building on Sunday for Father's Day. Rain chances increasing Sunday night into Monday. I'm meteorologist Belle Oliver in the WVLT First Alert Weather Center.
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1: Well, looky here. It's Joey and Nancy. Just found out Monday morning we play Lucky 7 at 7:30. And our prize is tickets to Dollywood Splash Country.
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WIBK. I've got my my last pair. This is it. Cole Wetzel tickets. See him at Food City Center coming up here in September. If you want to go, hang on. We'll give those away in about 10 minutes. It's WIBK.

Sports. WIBK Team USA won. How about that? Beat Australia 2-0 today. They're on to the next round of the World Cup. It's WIBK. Gutch Cole Wetzel will take us to. We'll do that in two songs.

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7.7 WIVK. It's Mac. And I got one more pair. This is it. Cole Wetzel tickets. Food City Center in September. And if you'd like to go, text High Road, two words, to 656 WIVK. 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What I'm going to do, I'm going to get a person. I'm going to find somebody from that group. When you text in about 15 minutes, we're going to call you. And you have to answer by singing High Road. Like, no, hello, who's this? You got to answer the phone. High Road. That's it. That's how you win, right? So first text High Road to 656.

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4: You know, you're doing a good job both directions right through the heart of town on the interstate. However, you are still seeing very heavy volume. 40 westbound from Cedar Bluff on out past Level Road. Still working a wreck on Kingston Pike at Old Stage Road, Millertown Pike at Shipe Road, and on Rutledge Pike in front of Shoney's just off Asheville Highway. 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
20: Eating a healthy diet is not only good for you physically, it can also keep your brain sharp as you age. According to a new study out of China, people who most closely followed the MIND diet slowed aging in key structures inside their brains by more than 2 years. The MIND diet is a combination of the Mediterranean diet, which we talk a lot about, and the DASH diet, which stands for Dietary Approaches to Stop Hypertension. All three of these diets are similar, but the MIND diet puts more of an emphasis on berries, beans, leafy green vegetables, fish, poultry, whole grains, olive oil, and nuts. You're not going to eat foods with a lot of saturated fat. We're talking cheese, butter, red meat, or anything fried. You really don't have to eat like this 100% of the time. That's the key. Just do the best that you can. I'm Dr. Sanjay Gupta, helping you live a better life.
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21: Weather. Mostly clear skies overnight as temperatures slowly fall towards the low 60s. A mild start to your Saturday. We'll see temperatures climb to the mid to upper 80s with a mostly clear and sunny sky by the afternoon. I'm meteorologist Belle Oliver in the WVLT First Alert Weather Center.
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And we're going to call somebody back. If you got the keyword, well, two words, it was High Road. You can still text that in to 656-WIVK. We're going to call somebody next. But you got to answer by singing the song High Road, okay?

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We got the subdivision all mapped out. It'll sit right here on this land, and you could leave town a rich man. And he said, boys, whatever you're offering, it won't be enough.

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1: It's WIBK. Our call. I think this is Brit. Let's try Brit real quick here and see. Remember, she's got to answer and sing the song High Road to win the ticket. So let's see. Come on, Brit.
2: Hey, y'all, it's Brit. Leave me a message or send me a text.
1: Brit! You missed out on Coe Wetzel tickets, I'm sorry. We'll try another one. We'll do that next, I guess. It's WIBK.

0: WIBK, I got these Cole Wetzel tickets, and we're trying to call somebody to see if they want them. This is Christy. Now, what Christy has to do, I'm going to call the number. If she answers by singing High Road, we're going to give her the tickets. Let's dial her up. First thing she's got to do is sing. Here we go.
1: Take the high road, yes. take the high road.
0: Christy!
1: Yeah!
0: You got Cole Wetzel tickets, Christy!
1: Christy!
0: Yeah, you got them, Christy. Yes. They're yours. Where are you calling from, Christy? Where are you at?
1: Lenoir City, at the Burgers.
0: At the Burgers in Lenoir City. Well, Christy, you're going to Cole Wetzel September 10th,
1: all right? Thank you, WIVK.
0: You got them.

0: It's WIBK. Summer officially starts Sunday, by the way. And also, that means football time. Really not far away. Had to do my own math today. 79 days. September 5th. And, of course, we'll have the games right here on WIBK again this year. You can listen free, too, on the WIBK app. Get you an update on traffic with Sherry Bigler. What's going on, Sherry?
1: On the interstate, you are still slowing 40 westbound between Cedar Bluff and Level Road and 40 eastbound past 640 on the east end. You're really lining up now on John Sevier Highway through the Industrial Park, Edgemoor Road, a couple light cycle delays on Emory Road at I-75, and heavy volume the 129 bypass in Alcoa. 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Sherry Bigler, Pete Michaels Traffic.
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14: Did you know that almost half the vegetables and more than three quarters of the fruit that we eat in this country come from just one state, California? Yeah, it's true. And according to a new report by the Environmental Working Group, a health advocacy organization, a lot of this produce is tainted with PFAS, which are sometimes referred to as forever chemicals. Why? Well, the EPA says pesticides keep America's food supply safe, abundant, and affordable. And of course, these chemicals are used in every state, not just California. Now, if you are worried, though, about how much you're consuming, the best thing to do is to buy organic produce, if and when you can. Organic or not, you should rinse all fruits and vegetables under running water. Don't use any soap. And as one epidemiologist told us, use a brush on sturdier items like carrots, potatoes, and cucumbers. I'm Dr. Sanjay Gupta, helping you live a better life.
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0: Is this on? It is. Hey, what's up? It's Mac. You can catch me each and every afternoon right here on WIBK from 3 until 7. Thank you for finding WIBK online, and be sure to let us know where you're listening to. 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
4: Weather. Nice, quiet, and calm for the rest of this Friday. Mostly clear conditions overnight, but we could see some areas of patchy fog form. Temperatures into the low 60s. Heading out early Saturday morning, we'll see temperatures climb back to the mid and upper 80s with a mostly clear sunny sky, but also more of that lower humidity. Going to be some really nice weather for your weekend. I'm meteorologist Belle Oliver in the WVLT First Alert Weather Center.
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0: It's Joey and Nancy wishing you a very happy Father's Day weekend.
1: And Joey, happy Father's Day to you.
0: Thank you, Nancy. We'll be back Monday with more fun and dumb on Livic.

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It's WIBK. I saw that they're putting this big time capsule together, and they're going to bury it, I think, in Philadelphia for America's 250th. And it's got something from all 50 states, but I'm a little embarrassed what the state of Tennessee said. I'll tell you about it coming up in two songs.

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0: WIBK. It's Mac, and I'm reading about this with America's 250th coming up. They're burying, and they're putting together this time capsule. They're going to bury it, and they're going to open it up, I guess, in the next 250 years. But what they did is they took items from all 50 states and put in there. So they took items like, who was it? Arkansas sent a diamond. Like, how cool is that? Maine included a bone from an endangered North Atlantic white whale. Interesting idea. So why did Tennessee send but a 250th state poster that's going to go in the time capsule? It's going to be buried in Philadelphia, too.
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11: Weather. Mostly clear skies overnight as temperatures slowly fall towards the low 60s. A mild start to your Saturday. We'll see temperatures climb to the mid to upper 80s with a mostly clear and sunny sky by the afternoon. I'm meteorologist Belle Oliver in the WVLT First Alert Weather Center.
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0: WIBK. If you like comedy, you'll like Bert Kreischer. If you know who he is, you know what I'm talking about. Anyway, he's coming to Knoxville. He's going to be at the Civic Coliseum later this year. We've got some free tickets for you to go if you'd like to go for free. 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
21: Weather. Stay mostly clear for the rest of this Friday. Temperatures slowly falling towards the low 60s. Heading out early Saturday morning. Mild start should be a really nice Saturday. Temperatures climb to the mid to upper 80s by the afternoon. More of that sunshine, but also some lower humidity. Now we'll see more of that moisture building on Sunday for Father's Day. Rain chances increasing Sunday night into Monday. I'm meteorologist Belle Oliver in the WVLT First Alert Weather Center.
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0: Well, looky here. It's Joey and Nancy. Just found out Monday morning we play Lucky 7 at 7:30. And our prize is tickets to Dollywood Splash Country.
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Together, I can't love you anymore. It's Mac. Have a great Father's Day weekend. Bev is in next. Get you through the rest of your night. It's WIBK. Here's Dirks.

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7: 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The Ridge. 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

0: He's got that deep baritone voice that we all know instantly. Chris Young is here.
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0: Let's talk about the expanded edition of I Didn't Come Here to Leave. You've got a couple new songs on that album, including one with Shay Lynn, and I love it because it talks about the two different sides of heartbreak.
2: Yeah, and I think, you know, a lot of people like to try and hide a little bit sometimes when they go through a breakup. They're like, oh no, we're both fine, we're good, we're moving on, and 99.9% of the time that's not the case.
0: Right.
2: That's just not true. In any breakup, somebody is feeling a little bit worse than the other one, even if it's just a tiny bit.
0: That's how it always goes.
2: I mean,
0: two people don't just shake hands and decide to walk opposite directions. Somebody breaks the other one's heart.
2: Yeah, but a lot of people like to pretend like they're all, like, I'm okay.
0: I'm not going to lie, I'm usually one of those people. I get it. Shay Lynn, how'd you get her on the song?
2: I just literally asked her.
0: Really?
2: Yeah.
0: Straight up.
2: I was like, hey, do you want to be on this? And she was like, absolutely. Got a chance to write a couple songs with her. And I was just like, man, she's got such a good voice. And I was like, I'm just going to ask and see what she says. Sort of the way that I've always had duets occur. You know, people either say yes or no. Mm-hmm. They might say no because they just did a duet with somebody else. They might say yes because you get them on the right day. Or they might say yes because they love the song. And you never know until you ask.
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18: A better life with Dr. Sanjay Gupta.
19: Heart disease is still the leading cause of death here in the United States and around the world. But what if there was something you could do earlier in life to reduce the odds of becoming a statistic? Well, here in the United States, tens of millions of adults already take a statin to lower their cholesterol. But new guidance put out by the American College of Cardiology and the American Heart Association now emphasize that treating high cholesterol sooner could significantly reduce a person's lifetime risk of heart attack or stroke. How early are we talking? In your 30s, believe it or not. Of course, you need to talk to your doctor about whether statins are right for you, but you should know that the evidence is really starting to stack up that shows the earlier you get a jump on reducing lifelong exposure to plaque-causing lipids and lipoproteins, the better the odds are going to be for you. Make sure you get your cholesterol checked. That's the first step. I'm Dr. Sanjay Gupta, helping you live a better life.
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